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11: Here's your X1071 Tri-State Forecast. A heat advisory continues. Lows level off around 72 with fog and spots tonight under partly cloudy skies. Sunshine mixed with clouds at times with fog and spots early tomorrow. Slight chance for storms. High temperatures reach up to 90. Partly cloudy tomorrow night. Slight chance for storms. Lows dip down to about 71. Right now, it's 86 degrees. I'm staff meteorologist Laura Lockwood.
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4: Yeah, y'all know what it is. Katy Perry. 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

0: Tomorrow morning on Joey and Lauren, what you find on your date's phone and why is have you running for the hills?
1: Yeah, changes everything. Don't miss Makeup or Breakup tomorrow morning at 7:30. Did you know?

Though this season of her life had been cold, lonely, and tough, though she slipped back into a darkness she had hoped by now to have overcome, she had learned a beautiful lesson as she kissed her girls goodbye and thanked them for getting her out the house. That maybe...

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But for the first time in a long time, she believed that one day she would again feel the sun. She must be patient. 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
8: Here's your X1071 Tri-State forecast. Partly cloudy skies with fog tonight with a low of 72. A blend of clouds and sun with fog at times early tomorrow. Slight chance for storms. High temperatures reach up to 90. Slight chance for storms tomorrow night. Lows dip down to about 71. Upper 80s Friday and Saturday with a chance of thunderstorms Friday. Currently 83. I'm staff meteorologist Laura Lockwood.
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3: Here's your X 1071 Tri-State Forecast. Partly cloudy skies with fog tonight with a low of 72. A blend of clouds and sun with fog at times early tomorrow. Slight chance for storms. High temperatures reach up to 90. Slight chance for storms tomorrow night. Lows dip down to about 71. Upper 80s Friday and Saturday with a chance of thunderstorms Friday. Currently 81. I'm staff meteorologist Laura Lockwood.
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8: Here's your X1071 Tri-State Forecast. Partly cloudy skies with fog tonight with a low of 72. A blend of clouds and sun with fog at times early tomorrow. Slight chance for storms. High temperatures reach up to 90. Slight chance for storms tomorrow night. Lows dip down to about 71. Upper 80s Friday and Saturday with a chance of thunderstorms Friday. Right now, 80. I'm staff meteorologist Laura Lockwood.
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6: Here's your X-1071 Tri-State Forecast. Partly cloudy skies with fog in spots overnight with a low of 72. Slight chance of thunderstorms with fog early Thursday, high of 90, a mix of clouds and sun. Slight chance of thunderstorms Thursday night, 71. Temps a bit above average Friday and Saturday with highs in the upper 80s. Chance for storms Friday. Currently, it's 79 degrees. I'm staff meteorologist Laura Lockwood.
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2: 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Partly cloudy skies with fog in spots overnight with a low of 72. Slight chance of thunderstorms with fog early Thursday, high of 90, a mix of clouds and sun. Slight chance of thunderstorms Thursday night, 71. Temps a bit above average Friday and Saturday with highs in the upper 80s. Chance for storms Friday. Currently, it's 79 degrees. I'm staff meteorologist Laura Lockwood.
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1: Joey, did you know 9 out of 10 doctors recommend waking up with Joey and Lauren?
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2: 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Partly cloudy skies with fog in spots overnight with a low of 72. Slight chance of thunderstorms with fog early Thursday, high of 90, a mix of clouds and sun. Slight chance of thunderstorms Thursday night, 71. Temps a bit above average Friday and Saturday with highs in the upper 80s. Chance for storms Friday. Currently, it's 78 degrees. I'm staff meteorologist Laura Lockwood.
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7: Here's your X1071 Tri-State Forecast. Lows dip down to about 67. Fog and spots overnight under partly cloudy skies. Slight chance of thunderstorms and foggy early Thursday, high of 91. Slight chance of thunderstorms Thursday night, lows around 71. Mainly clear skies. Mainly clear skies and dry Friday and Saturday, low 90s, Friday, upper 80s by Saturday. Currently, it's 76 degrees. I'm staff meteorologist Laura Lockwood.
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3: Here's your X-1071 Tri-State Forecast. Lows dip down to about 67. Fog in spots overnight under partly cloudy skies. Slight chance of thunderstorms and foggy early Thursday, high of 91. Slight chance of thunderstorms Thursday night, lows around 71. Mainly clear skies. Mainly clear skies and dry Friday and Saturday, low 90s, Friday, upper 80s by Saturday. Right now, it's 75 degrees. I'm staff meteorologist Laura Lockwood.
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3: Here's your X-1071 Tri-State Forecast. Slight chance for storms with fog and spots early today, otherwise mainly clear. Highs level off around 91. Mainly clear skies again tonight. Slight chance for storms. Lows level off around 71. Lots of sunshine tomorrow. Daytime highs approaching 91. Mainly clear skies and dry Saturday and Sunday. Upper 80s Saturday, mid 80s by Sunday. Currently 74. I'm staff meteorologist Laura Lockwood.
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1: The following is a public affairs presentation of Queen Bee Radio. I'm Rob Spangler. We're joined in studio today by Travel Dubuque VP Julie Kronlage. And first of all, thank you for joining us.
2: Well, thank you for having me.
1: Absolutely. So we want to talk about a big event coming to Dubuque and the tri-state area known as RAGBRAI. This is a huge bicycle ride. In fact, you and I were just talking off the air how big this is because, you know, in my mind, this isn't just an Iowa thing or a tri-state thing. This is kind of a national and even international thing, isn't it, Julie?
2: It sure is. We almost have, looking at our registrations, people from almost every state. We've also seen people registering from Europe, from Africa, from Australia as well. So it's very exciting.
1: Absolutely. Well, and it is going to culminate and wrap up in Dubuque. Mm-hmm. So the final leg is in Dubuque. And for people who don't know, this ride through Iowa on bicycles starts on one end of the state, which is in the Missouri River.
2: Correct.
1: And then ends on the other state, or the other side of the state, I should say, which is the Mississippi River.
2: Yeah.
1: And kind of a fun, you know, key to the bike ride is dipping the bicycle tire into the river, right?
2: Yeah, it sure is. So yeah, they'll start and they'll dip their back tire in the river over in Onawa at the Missouri River, and then they'll head into Dubuque and they'll dip their tire at the Mississippi at A.Y. McDonald Park. So it's a big tradition. They get to experience some awesome Iowa towns along the way. So it's really cool that we get to have them in Dubuque this year for only the fifth time in history of the event.
1: Yeah, I was just going to say, Julie Kronlage again, VP of Travel Dubuque, joining us. We want to talk about what's going on because it isn't just about dipping that tire. There's really a lot going on in and around Dubuque, and not just necessarily even one day. Isn't that right?
2: That's right. So unique to us in Dubuque is we will actually see a lot of riders, about 3,000, that will come into Dubuque the weekend before, so July 17th and 18th. And they're going to long-term park their car in our city. They're going to stay overnight on July 17th, and they're going to get out, and they're going to explore Dubuque. They're going to go shopping and dining and go take out our entertainment areas. So we're very excited about that opportunity there. And then they'll all head out on July 18th over to Onawa, where the ride will officially start on July 19th. So that weekend is going to be jam-packed with activity. And then when they get to Dubuque, we've got a lot of great things happening too. At A.Y. McDonald Park, we'll have live entertainment. We've got a DJ going all day long. We're going to have games. We're excited this year to have a Jumbotron down at the dip site. They've never had this before. So when people ride into Dubuque and they get up to Loras College, because the riders will come down Loras Boulevard, they can actually stop and be interviewed, and those down in the park can see where they're at in the community and get a shout out from them. So we're just really excited for that. The food vendors, all the non-food vendors that are going to be there, and just a really great sense of community.
1: Now, the things that are happening at A.Y. McDonald Park, that is open to the public, right?
2: It sure is. But I will say we are excited about the ride because we are going to have probably over 25,000 people coming through to dip their tires. So we definitely encourage people to come down and see them and experience the excitement as well. But to visit our website, because we will be offering complimentary shuttles to get down to that dip site so that people don't have to rush against the traffic. And also we'll be really monitoring traffic as we get down there as well.
1: All right. Now, what is the web address for those out there listening?
2: Yeah, that's great. It's DubukeRagBRAI.com.
1: Okay. Now, as far one other aspect we did want to touch on is volunteers.
2: Yeah.
1: Are volunteers needed for this event?
2: Oh, yes. We need about 200 volunteers to make this event a success on July 25th. So go out to that website, DubukeRagBRAI.com, and you can go out and click on a link. Shifts are 2 hours to 3 hours. Things as simple as taking pictures of people as they dip their tire. They're going to give you a camera. You take their picture while they dip their tire, and then they move on. To being greeters along our Riverwalk and just say thanks for coming, working in our information booth, helping in our parking lots. So yeah, some great opportunities, and it comes with a free shirt.
1: Awesome. Well, check that out again. The website is DubukeRagBRAI.com, and don't miss it. As Julie said, it's technically wrapping up July, the weekend of July 25th, but the weekend before that, there will also be a lot of folks in Dubuque and the surrounding communities. So we encourage folks to get out and support it, and boy, it's just a great event. And as you said, only the fifth time in the history of RAGBRAI that it's actually ended in Dubuque. So it's pretty special when it comes here, isn't it?
2: It is so special, and it's such a unique event and a great way to showcase not just Dubuque, but the entire region. You know, people are going to be coming from all over and experiencing this Driftless region for the first time. So it's really cool.
1: Absolutely. All right. Well, Julie Kronlage, thank you so much for joining us today.
2: Thanks, Rob.
1: That's Travel Dubuque Vice President Julie Kronlage, our special guest. This has been a public affairs presentation of Queen Bee Radio, and I'm Rob Spangler.
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5: Here's your X107.1 Tri-State forecast. Slight chance of thunderstorms with fog in spots early today. Otherwise, mainly sunny skies. Daytime highs approaching 91. Slight chance of thunderstorms tonight. Lows level off around 71. Mainly clear skies. Lots of sunshine tomorrow. Slight chance of thunderstorms. Daytime highs approaching 91. Right now, 63. I'm Staff Meteorologist Jennifer Vujicic-Ski.
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5: Oh, here we go. We are Joey and Lauren. I just want to say, soak it up, people. Soak it up. We have one. Soccer, technically two, but one soccer game that really matters left in the World Cup.
2: That's crazy.
5: Isn't that crazy?
2: It went by fast, but also very long at the same time.
5: Yeah, maybe you're sick of it on your TV.
2: My favorite part of the World Cup, other than a lot of people coming from other countries and continents and discovering things in North America or whatever, but I also love the Erling Haaland.
5: Oh, yeah.
2: The whole... just all the memes... Yeah. All the people dressing like him and acting like him. It is hilarious.
5: Didn't you say that Erling Haaland gained like 40 million followers or like 6 million followers or something like that?
2: No, not 6. It was like 23 million followers over the World Cup.
5: Yeah. Your phone can't notify you of that. Like, if you have 23, you're not like getting just...
2: I don't think so. That would be insane.
5: Yeah, so it's been fun. You know there's some Europeans that are trying to figure out how to stay, right?
2: Like,
5: there's some Europeans that are like, how do I stay so I can keep eating Cheesecake Factory? Like,
2: also, what's this thing? Indigestion? I need one of those pills that you guys always take.
5: Pepto-Bismol. All right, trending stories are up next.
2: Okay, I have details on what scientists say are making men... psychopaths. That's next, right here on Joey and Lauren. Joey.

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2: It's Joey and Lauren. It's Trending Stories, and it is Lauren with the headlines. What's going on?
3: Well, I just report the stories, okay? I am an investigative journalist.
2: Oh, here we go. The backpedaling already. What's going on?
3: No, I will just read to you what science is saying. Men who frequently post selfies are more likely to display psychopathic traits.
2: I agree.
3: What?
2: Yeah, I'm agreeing with that. I think if you got a bunch of random selfies, be like me on a Tuesday at work, me driving to work, happy hour is the best. Am I right?
3: It says a study found that men who frequently post selfies scored higher on measures associated with narcissism and psychopathic traits. Ladies, if your man be posting selfies all the time, just be careful.
2: There was some,
3: you might be psycho.
2: Some celebrity, like a couple weeks ago, went viral for saying that men should not have personal Instagrams. That it's weird if a man has a personal Instagram.
3: Wow, I feel like I saw that too.
2: Or maybe men have a personal Instagram, because she says Instagram is pretty much a glorified dating app, and so married men should not have a personal Instagram. I'm not agreeing with it. I'm just saying.
3: Yeah.
2: I remember someone said that.
3: That's funny. I wouldn't ever assume Instagram being like a dating style app. But then again, I'm on it for other reasons.
2: And
3: I'm,
2: you're married.
3: I'm
2: I think if you were single,
3: account.
2: Maybe, yeah.
3: Yeah.
2: But I mean, I've been out with my boys. Well, why that?
3: Not boyfriends.
2: Why did that sound so unnatural for me? No one believes I have friends when I'm like, I was out with the boys, the bad boys. But with that
3: Painting
2: said,
3: the town.
2: Yeah, what are the bad boys doing tonight? I have never sat there with all my buddies and be like, oh, quick picture, gotta get
3: take a selfie.
2: Yeah, or I've never done that.
3: Or like a clinking of the glasses boomerang.
2: Yeah. Next time I do that, hey fellas, come on, let's do a little boomerang.
3: Oh my gosh, that's so funny. Women right now over the age of 40 are having more babies than teens now, and first time in history. So for a long time, you'd
2: have that MTV teen mom scared everyone.
3: You'd have teen pregnancies, or you know, young adults getting pregnant quicker earlier on. But now, for the first time ever, women over 40 are actually having more babies than the younger generation.
2: That, you know what? We had kids later on in life. That wasn't our original plan, but our kids, based on our age, our kids' age, I think some people would be like, oh, that's maybe a little bit later. I've enjoyed it.
3: I think it was just later than other people in our family and other people like in our friend circle had kids younger.
2: What was I, 24 when we were trying to have kids?
3: Yeah, but then it took 8 years.
2: Yeah. What I'm saying is I knew how I was at 24, and I'm kind of glad it didn't work out the way it did, because I don't think I would have been a good 24-year-old dad.
3: I think maybe 25. I don't know.
2: I was still eating toaster strudels for breakfast.
3: I'm sometimes grateful that we couldn't for a very long time, because ain't no way I could have a 15-year-old right now.
2: The only bummer is my kids don't know what I was like with hair. Especially your youngest has no idea. He has no idea. He thinks I'm just a Lego piece. Like, that's how I was made. He's like, yeah, Dad. Like, when our kids see Legos, they're like, look, it's you.
3: By the way, just funny things that kids say. The other night, our 4-year-old, he was like pulling on his teeth, right? They're not loose. He's 4. Pulling on his teeth. I'm like, what are you doing, buddy? He's like, oh. And I was like, what are you doing? He goes, I just want to lose a tooth so I can be an adult and drink coffee.
2: There you go.
3: I was like, what?
2: Well, dental surgery.
3: You want to lose your teeth to be an adult. I just thought that was hilarious.
2: They're not pulling out their hair yet, trying to be like dad.
3: Scientists have now been studying remote work for a while, and behaviors and how people respond to certain things and what the livelihood is like. They say working from home appears to make people much happier than not working at home.
2: I've said this. I have a friend that is remote, and he is like, dude, I would take a 20% pay cut if it means I can stay at home. From what I understand, once you start working remote, it's very difficult to go back. And they're like, I can't go back to the office. I can't do it. I think you just got to stay in the groove.
3: I don't trust myself. I would be so distracted.
2: There's no way. There's no way I could do it.
3: And I would weigh at least 100 more pounds. I'd be snacking all the time.
2: Yeah.
3: COVID saw me.
2: My
3: COVID
2: diet
3: heard me stomping to the pantry every day in and day out when
2: my
3: we were working from home.
2: My diet plan is employment, because I just don't eat at work. Honestly, moment I lose it, I'm done.
3: Working at the office saves money on groceries because otherwise I'd be eating more at home.
2: Now, I have the occasional free break room donut.
3: True.
2: 3 free break room donuts, but
3: then you go back for that half.
2: Yeah.
3: You're the jerk that leaves the half a donut in there.
2: Sometimes you got to do a half. Yeah.
3: And those are some of your trending stories.
2: It's Joey and Lauren.
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13: Here's your X1071 Tri-State forecast. Slight chance of thunderstorms with fog in spots early today. Otherwise, mainly sunny skies. Daytime highs approaching 91. Slight chance of thunderstorms tonight. Lows level off around 71. Mainly clear skies. Lots of sunshine tomorrow. Slight chance of thunderstorms. Daytime highs approaching 91. Right now, 63. I'm staff meteorologist Jennifer Vujicic.
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1: It's Joey and Lauren, and I am a believer, and everyone needs to get on board with this. I just went into a new realm of my life, and I got to be honest. I need to apologize and say, I'm sorry. I'm sorry that I haven't been doing this my entire life. I have now moved into the realm of watching shows with captions, and oh my gosh.
0: Life changed.
1: Oh my gosh. Oh my gosh. Watching shows with captions has literally, I'm not trying to make this out of proportion, it's been life changing. The idea that I don't have to be like, wait, what did he say? Or just move on with life. I'm reading now. I'm also around reading. And I want to apologize.
0: It's good for your brain.
1: Whenever I saw people with captions on, I'm like, seriously, captions? Come on. And now I'm like, I'll never go back. I will. If any show is dialogue based or movie, and we all know those movies and shows, like not like so, like a movie or show that's got your drama and intrigue and twists and turns.
0: You need to hear what they're saying. Yes.
1: I will never not use captions anymore. Never.
0: I'm going to surprise you. I actually hate it. I hate when the captions are on. I used
1: you
0: to like it.
1: You hate not knowing what they're saying?
0: No, I used to like when the captions are on, and I would have agreed with everything you're saying right now. But recently, I had captions on for something I was watching, and I found the entire time I was so distracted because I'm looking at the bottom of the screen reading everything, but I'm not seeing what's happening.
1: But I know what they're saying.
0: It was like giving me a headache.
1: Do you know how many times I've watched movies that are dialogue-based and like one of our kids makes a noise or something happens or I just hear a noise and I'm like, I don't know what they said, but I'll figure it out. Now I know. And depending on the show, depending on the platform, there's Netflix and all these things. Some are better than others. Sometimes you get a sneak preview, so you know what they're about to say. And maybe you think that's a spoiler. I love it. I love to know what they're about to say.
0: Yeah, see, you don't find that you're missing what's happening on the screen? Because for me, maybe I can't multitask.
1: Right when eye goes down, left eye goes up.
0: Yeah, when I'm reading at the bottom of the screen, I am missing what's happening up at the top of the screen. And
1: you got to get a bigger TV.
0: It's driving me crazy because it's like, wait, what did he grab? What did he do? Did he open that door? But I'm reading. So I'm reading what they're saying. And oftentimes as people are, you know, talking, you're not also seeing. You know what I'm saying?
1: Yep.
0: It's driving me nuts. And so I actually don't like it.
1: Well, there's people that are right and there's people that are wrong. Unfortunately, you were wrong. And
0: that's fair.
1: You watch as you get older. Because, you know, a lot of times captions is an age thing. I don't think there's a lot of Gen Z doing the captions. I think a lot of times. And I think the type of movies. Like, the older you get, the more boring movies you watch. Like, oh, what's this movie about? Oh, it's about a negotiation treaty from 1976.
0: Yeah.
1: Well, what happens
0: there's a reason why our parents were always watching the History Channel.
1: We watched that. You remember that Winston Churchill movie that we went to see?
0: Mm-hmm.
1: And they should have warned me. There's no explosions. There's no gunfire. It's literally just people talking in government. Like, that was a terrible movie. But again, probably 10 years from now, I'll be like, oh, the Winston Churchill biopic.
0: No, that's so me. I love the documentaries, kind of the slower movies lately, because I feel like I can focus. Sometimes when there's too much action and chaos on the screen, it gives me a headache.
1: Yeah, I'm so excited, and I get so giddy. And then the problem is, we'll turn on the kids show, and then Spidey and his amazing friends have captions, and I'm like, they're very confused. They don't. But honestly, probably teach our kids to read faster.
0: I don't know.
1: So team captions, join the movement. I'm acting like they just got invented. They've been around for a while. It's Joey and Lauren.
0: On X1071, Extreme Hit Music.

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1: It's Joey and Lauren. The phone janks is coming up, and I have the weirdest elective classes for your son's school this year.
0: Oh, yay.
1: Yeah, they're awful. And the phone janks is next on Joey and Lauren. Something's got

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1: It's another
0: Phone Janks.
1: With Joey and Lauren in the morning on X1071.
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1: Toys Done Right Body Shop in Dubuque.
2: It's Joey and Lauren. Time for the Phone Janks. Lauren, do you remember electives that you took in school?
3: Not the
2: core classes, but the fun classes that you got to pick.
3: Yes, and I'm actually very grateful for one of the classes I took because it's helped me a lot.
2: I did like wood shop, right? Mm-hmm. That was one that I did. Very good at it. Well, we call Kylie, set up by her husband Josh, and her son is about ready to go. You know, they're getting ready in that kind of back to school, like getting classes signed up. So we wanted to let her know the electives that he's interested in, things like Big Baller Academy. How to hustle for the fortune flow, looking rich without being rich.
3: What?
2: Scrolling school, how to scroll and get
3: scrolling
2: those subscribers.
3: No.
2: Being the slang gang, how to learn all the coolest. Yeah, awful electives.
3: Sounds fun.
2: And it's the Phone Janks.
4: Hello?
2: Hi, is this Kylie?
4: Yes, this is Kylie.
2: Kylie, hey, it's Mr. over with the school. How are you?
4: I'm doing well. How are you?
2: I'm doing great. Hey, thanks for taking some time answering the call. We're just reviewing with all the parents of our incoming kiddos about the electives and the electives that they've selected. And I know Hunter just recently came in, went through. You guys did the tour. You got all the classes signed up. But I know he was kind of working on some electives, but we have those now. So I just want to make sure you're good with those.
4: Yeah, that's great. He was telling me he wanted some different options. So.
2: Yeah. And it looks like your son signed up for, this is called Big Baller Academy, How to Hustle for That Fortune Flow, Looking Rich Without Being Rich. So that was the main one he did. And then the next class he did was elective. He selected his slang gang, all the slang you could possibly need in adult life. So, again, those will be rotating between Tuesdays and Thursdays.
4: I'm confused. These are actual electives you're offering now?
2: Yeah. So as I said earlier, we just did a huge overhaul. We had the wood shop and some of those other kind of traditional electives that schools have been doing for years. And we said, you know what? Let's give the kids what they really want. So we've got ones on social media and TikTok. And again, he signed up for Big Baller Academy, which is like to give him the confidence to look like he's got drip, I think is what the kids say. So we're really excited about it, and the kids are too. So
4: No. I understand that the kids like this stuff, but you're wanting to bring in more screens with TikTok, and I don't understand. I don't think I want any of these options for my kid. Like, I'm trying to steer him away from this stuff, so okay, I'm not sure why you're leaning into it.
2: I guess I shouldn't just say it's like, hey, it's TikTok class. No. It's actually called it's called Scrolling School, How to Master the Art of the Scroll and Get the Subscribers. Because, you know, these kids, they want to get the subscribers for their YouTube channels and stuff.
4: Yeah, I understand, like, what kids want. But as parents, we're not into that. We're trying really hard not to do a bunch of screens, and that's only encouraging him to be on screens more. Like, it's really a battle at home, so I don't want any of these options, please. I'd like to go through more of the traditional options with you because this is not.
2: Totally. No, I get that. So the traditional options are gone because, you know, we're not in a traditional world. I mean, I will say there's another offering, Bomb Meals for the Buddies, How to Microwave the Most. It's called Bomb Meals for the Buddies, How to Microwave the Most Awesome Meals with Your Friends over the weekend.
4: Microwave?
2: Yeah,
4: I'm sorry.
2: Yeah,
4: that
2: so,
4: is the whole premise of the elective, is learning how to microwave things?
2: It's because the traditional home economics wasn't going well with the stovetop, so we decided to do bomb meals with the buddies and home for the home with the homies. So how to microwave the best meals.
4: No, thank you. No, I don't understand. Who approved this?
2: We let the student council approve it, so the kids approved it. So,
4: okay.
2: We're also doing it's really cool. For the first week of school, we're doing bring in your own bleach, and we're going to allow the kids to bleach their hair because that's really cool right now. So,
4: what are you kidding me? How is that even? That's not safe. How is that even? I don't understand. That does not.
2: I'm not trying to be rude here, but it kind of feel like a whole okay boomer situation here. All right. This is today's day and age. We got to get up in the up and down with the down. You know what I mean? You picking up my flow?
4: No, I don't know what you mean. You're the school. Like, they're exposed to all this stuff outside of school, and we're trying to give them actual skills to to learn something and
2: so
4: to not have these attention spans that are like 1 second long.
2: You don't want your son to be part of you don't want your son to be part of Big Baller Academy, the scrolling school. The slang gang or home with the homies to do the bomb meals with the buddies.
4: No, I would like my son to know how to do actual things versus be on the internet all the time and microwave all of his
2: food. Hey, let's talk to your husband, Josh, because this is Joey from Joey and Lauren in the Morning, and this is a phone jinx, and it's not real, and this is not the school. Your husband wanted to set you up because he knows you're stressed out.
4: I'm so mad at him right now.
2: So, yeah, you don't need to worry. There's no Big Baller Academy or scrolling school for the electives. I believe your school is going to have very traditional electives, all right?
4: Great.
2: Oh, my gosh. And enjoy the rest of the summer, all right, before your son has to go to Big Baller Academy, okay?
4: You too.
2: It's Joey and Lauren.
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2: It's Joey and Lauren. It is Throwback Thursday. We're throwing it back to the animal you were scared of as a kid. What was the, like, I think as an adult, maybe you learn more. Like, for instance, and maybe you've seen the viral video of that man that got flipped over by that buffalo. Very scary.
3: Yes. Is he okay?
2: Yes, he's. I think he's out of, like, had some surgeries, but he's good to go. I mean, it's not like, you know, he won't remember that for the rest of his life. But, like, as an adult, buffalo and bison scare me. When I was a kid, I never thought that. Like, it was always like, what was the animal as a kid?
3: Oh, our kids love bears right now.
2: They love bears.
3: They love grizzly bears. And they're like, oh, I want to see a grizzly bear. And I'm like, I don't think their brains can connect. Like, I don't think they think about the actual real life dangers of a bear. Because everything you see portrayed on cartoons and stuff are these big cuddly, like, what's the stupid show? Trash Truck. The kid hangs out with a bear.
2: Yep, by himself.
3: Like, so our kids are like, I want to hang out with a bear. And I'm like, that thing will kill you and rip you to shreds.
2: So, but what was, when you were a kid, what was the animal that kept you up at night?
3: Are we throwing out spiders? Like, spiders are, that's not.
2: Or it's an animal. I mean, it's an insect.
3: I was going to say tarantulas. And I've always been terrified of tarantulas. So maybe that's not the best answer because I'm still terrified of tarantulas.
2: You grew up where you could see a tarantula, right? Like, you grew up in the desert for a little bit.
3: Yeah, for a small time,
2: yeah. So, like, was there a potential?
3: Sure.
2: Have you ever seen a wild tarantula?
3: No.
2: I've never seen one in my life.
3: Never in the wild. I've seen them up close and personal many times because I've had friends who have a pet tarantula. Ended that friendship, obviously, because crazy. I couldn't be around somebody with a tarantula.
2: I grew up in the woods, but bears were top of my list. I hated camping, and I still remember I went on a Boy Scout camp and we're tenting, and we kayaked in. I mean, it was remote, and there were these signs that were like, warning of bears, and I'm freaking out. And I was in the tent and I was like, you guys, I'm freaking out. And finally one of the adults says, well, there's not gonna be a bear here. Okay, that's how I went to bed. And I was like, all right. I woke up 6 a.m. to everyone freaking out and hearing a rushing. A bear ran through our campsite.
3: Did somebody see the bear?
2: Yes. A guy on the other tent saw the bear. And I looked at all of them and I said,
3: wow.
2: You guys. But I actually am going to take your answer. I'm going to say spiders because now that we're considering spiders, I grew up as a kid

0: with laundry spiders. So our basement was, listen to this, we had an unfinished basement. And it was, I mean, it was brick and exposed concrete. It was about as rough as you can get for a basement. That's where our laundry room was. And without fail, my mom, who did all the laundry, bless her heart, she'd do it. We all had a little basket on a shelf. She would fold it and guarantee you once a week, someone would be taking out their clothes out of the basket and there would be a big old brown spider.
1: No.
0: And it was like, it was a known thing. It was like the laundry spider. So I'm going to say spider. Okay. Black widows.
1: Well, yeah, I mean, those scare everybody, but I think. Bees, yellow jackets, all of that. Okay, there's one other animal I just thought of that I feel like I was gaslit into thinking was a very dangerous animal. Maybe it is. The bobcat. Are bobcats dangerous?
0: I remember having
1: an irrational fear of coming across a bobcat one day.
0: Now, cougars, mountain lions, yeah.
1: Yeah, of course. But I think it was like someone in my family had seen a bobcat in the wild or something.
0: No, I think they're like, chill.
1: And I was like, oh my gosh, I'm so scared of that. Are they dangerous?
0: What do you say on sharks? Were you like, because some kids love the ocean and other kids go like, I'm going to get stung or, you know, whatever.
1: Anything in the deep, dark
0: Same.
1: Ocean?
0: Like I'm just assuming there's always a shark 3 inches from my ankle.
1: 100%.
0: Yep.
1: That may be the answer is sharks, because I've always had a fear. So like flying is a little scary to me. Like I get some anxiety flying over the ocean, even more scary.
0: Like animals?
1: Well, hang on. Flying over the ocean is top anxiety for me because I just have this fear. Again, listen how stupid this is, that I am going to get in a plane crash over the ocean, somehow survive the plane crash, be swimming in the ocean, and then get eaten by a shark. I literally had those thoughts in my brain.
0: That's a doozy. That's an absolute doozy.
1: Yeah, sharks. Yeah. No.
0: Because that's what's going to, hey guys, there's a Delta that just landed. Let's go.
1: People
0: feast.
1: Who go in the cages. Yeah. To, like, do the experience to see a shark, I'm like, you couldn't find me in any sort of situation where I'd be in there.
0: Jellyfish, I'm also going to put on high up on the list. Jellyfish are one that I'm just like, something about something that can just sting you. And wasps. Oh, and Rottweiler. Sorry. And people.
1: Oh, I grew up with a Rottweiler.
0: I had a friend that had a Rottweiler. What's so funny? Rottweiler was very nice, but I was so small as a kid. If a Rottweiler came up and just tried to paw me, I would fall over. So I was not a fan. All right? And that is Throwback Thursday. It's Joey and Lauren.
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3: Good morning. The Mississippi River level is steady. It's 8.2 feet at Prairie du Chien, 6.8 at Guttenberg, 8.1 at Cassville, and 9.1 at Dubuque. 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Hot and humid conditions will persist into Saturday with afternoon heat index readings in the 90s to around 100 degrees. The prolonged period of hot temperatures may pose a risk to those without adequate cooling or those who must spend extended times outdoors. Stay tuned after the newscast for your complete tri-state weatherology forecast. Joining other local communities, Asbury City Council members passed a data center moratorium Tuesday. The moratorium, approved unanimously by the council, is in effect for a period of 180 days and prohibits the city from approving the construction, establishment, placement, development, expansion, or operation of any data center in Asbury City limits. Mayor Jim Adams said the moratorium is not in response to citizen feedback, but in order to have some of the same general safeguard as other nearby communities. The city will utilize the period of the moratorium to draft an ordinance regulating data centers within city limits. UTVs may soon be illegal to drive on city streets after the Asbury City Council took action to regulate their use. The council discussed a new ordinance at a meeting. The ordinance includes several rules for UTV operation. Drivers must be at least 18 years old and hold a driver's license. They would not be able to drive faster than 35 miles per hour. The council also amended the hours UTVs could operate from 6 a.m. to 10 p.m. The city council passed the first reading of the new ordinance. A trial date has been set for a Manchester man convicted of murder who is seeking post-conviction relief. 72-year-old Jerry Burns was convicted of first-degree murder in February 2020 for the December 1979 murder of 18-year-old Michelle Martinko in Cedar Rapids, Iowa. The murder was a cold case until investigators were able to link DNA evidence found at the scene to Burns in 2018. Burns is seeking post-conviction relief based on what he alleges was ineffective counsel. The Mega Millions jackpot is now the 10th largest prize in Mega Millions history after no winner was drawn Tuesday. No ticket matched all six numbers drawn Tuesday night, so the jackpot now stands at $672 million, with a cash option of $293.3 million. It surpasses the $656 million jackpot that previously held the record for the 10th largest prize. The current Mega Millions jackpot is also the largest jackpot of 2026 so far. The next Mega Millions drawing takes place Friday evening. For those stories and more, pick up a copy of the Telegraph Herald or go to telegraphherald.com. 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I'm Courtney Chaffee, and that's your latest tri-state area news.
4: Western Dubuque is going to state in softball and baseball. Western Dubuque over Independence in the 3A sub-state game, 7-4. Western Dubuque will be in the 3A quarterfinals at Veterans Memorial Stadium in Cedar Rapids on Monday. 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
12: Here's your X1071 Tri-State forecast. Slight chance of thunderstorms with fog in spots early today. Otherwise, sunshine mixed with clouds at times. High temperatures reach up to 91. Slight chance for storms tonight. Lows dip down to about 71. Mainly clear skies. slight chance of thunderstorms. Tomorrow, highs around 91, mainly clear skies. Right now, 64. I'm staff meteorologist Jennifer Wojcicki.

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1: All right, coming up next, you know, everyone's been talking about the World Cup. There is one country that says, I don't care about the soccer star. You can't name your kid this.
0: Oh, my gosh.
1: It's so good, and it's next on Joey and Lauren.

0: X1071.
1: It's Joey and Lauren, and I get it. Argentina, I get it. I just found this out about Argentina's favorite celebrity of all time, right? The hero of Argentina, Messi.
0: Oh, yeah. He might be the hero of the world.
1: Yeah, he might be.
0: Everybody loves him.
1: Do you know that Argentina doesn't allow the citizens to name their kids Messi? They are not allowed to name your kid Messi.
0: Wait, what?
1: Yes.
0: It's like a law?
1: It is a law. Whoa. Argentina does not allow citizens to name their children Messi.
0: Okay, but wait a second. What if you're from Argentina, you live somewhere else, you're a big fan of Messi, you have a baby, you name your child Messi, not in Argentina, and then you end up...
1: You're probably fine.
0: You end up relocating back to Argentina at some point, and your kid's name is Messi.
1: You're probably fine at that point, I would think. It is Argentinian citizens cannot name their kids Messi. Now, the loophole, they did this. They found the loophole, and the loophole is they made a rule that surnames can't be... first names.
0: Okay.
1: But they're doing this just because for Messi.
0: What?
1: Because think of all these people that want to name their kid Messi, and Argentina goes, we can't have 1,000 Messis in first grade. We can't do it. We can't have, you know, all these Messis running around. And then there's, because like celebrities, people name their kids after celebrities.
0: Well,
1: it happens.
0: I was gonna say, I know a wild amount, like an unheard of amount of people who have named their kids after their favorite athlete. You know, football player, baseball player, whoever, or a celebrity. And I always wonder, I'm like, what if that athlete has like this crazy scandal or something? And that's your child's namesake. Now, most people don't look at it that way. They're like, I like the name. I like the athlete. It is what it is. It becomes my child at that point. But I do know a lot of people who do that.
1: Yeah. Like I just, if you had to name your kid after a celebrity, what are you picking? Have you thought about that?
0: Oh, if I had to name my kid after a celebrity?
1: You got to name your kid after a celebrity. What do you think?
0: Gosh, I don't know. I'm a terrible person to ask because I'm not like this celebrity obsessed or I would probably have to. You're just asking me on the spot. I'm thinking of like what's an athlete
1: the
0: I really
1: Rock.
0: Like. No. Dwayne. Shaquille O'Neal.
1: So I thought of
0: Shaq.
1: Kobe. I thought of Kobe. Okay. Now I was a giant Kobe Bryant fan as a kid. Like giant. I loved the Lakers. I loved Kobe Bryant. Mm-hmm. I've always thought Kobe's a cool name, and that is a true blue, like no one named Kobe is like, oh, that's a coincidence. Like, kids that are named Kobe mm-hmm. were probably named after Kobe Bryant. Another one, Tiger. There's no way.
0: Oh, I know someone with a kid named Tiger.
1: If you name your kid Tiger, no one's going to be like, oh, that's like that Tiger Woods guy. Like, we all know you named your kid after Tiger Woods, right? So I think Kobe would be my answer.
0: Okay. I do know people who've named their kid Brady.
1: Okay,
0: after
1: for Tom
0: Brady.
1: Brady.
0: Like, that's the name of the child is Brady, and that's where they got it from.
1: I'm trying to think of where else you could go on this. Oprah. Could you name your kid Oprah?
0: I've never met a child named Oprah.
1: Yeah. Do you think there's Scarlett's out there for Scarlett Johansson?
0: Oh, sure. I know a friend who
1: but
0: has
1: also,
0: a Scarlett.
1: Maybe. Scarlett's a common name, so it's not like...
0: Well, that's the thing. If you're a fan of, like... I don't know.
1: Tom Cruise,
0: and you name your kid Tom. It's not like, oh, did you name him after Tom? No, that's just a common name.
1: But I'm saying...
0: It has to be a unique name.
1: If you had to name your kid a unique celebrity name where everyone would know it's after
0: Beyonce.
1: That celebrity. See, I think there's too much pressure when you do that.
0: I know.
1: To name your kid Beyonce, it's like...
0: But you see what I'm saying. You have to... If you're going to say it's after a celebrity, it has to be a unique name. It's not going to be like...
1: Yeah,
0: you know,
1: I got you. There's got to be people that have named their kid Swift, right?
0: Ooh, that's...
1: Now, that's what's weird. Is it doesn't
0: Kelsey,
1: really...
0: Kelsey, but spelling it like Travis Kelsey. I've seen that.
1: Maybe someone
0: I've
1: just
0: seen
1: did
0: it.
1: That.
0: I've seen it.
1: You have. So you've seen somebody
0: media.
1: Already. Okay. Because mm-hmm. I think the Swift is interesting. But the problem is, I don't know if Swift plays as a first name. Mm-mm. Like, I don't think Swift is... Could you name your kid Swifty? Do you think someone out there has named their kid Swifty?
0: I hope not, but maybe.
1: I hope not, too.
0: I know someone who named their kid Griffey after Ken Griffey Jr.
1: That's a good one. I've got a great one for you. Now, I wouldn't do this, but Boone, for Benson Boone. Boone is a great little celebrity name tribute.
0: Oh, Boone is cute.
1: Boone is a cute name. Like, I think Boone is a really cute name.
0: Yeah, or Benson. People might be naming their kid Benson.
1: Or Boone, you know? Or Backflip, because that's all he does. It's Joey and Lauren.
0: On X1071.

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3: Here we go. Good morning. We are Joey and Lauren. Thank you for hanging out with us today. What's up, Lauren? How we
4: good
3: doing?
4: Good morning. Doing very well. I feel like today's going to be a good day, although I did not sleep well last night because you were up all night on the phone.
3: Yeah,
4: this is what I don't understand. Anybody who's in a relationship and you share a room with somebody, is it not the rudest thing where you're trying to sleep and the person sitting next to you is talking on the phone?
3: Yeah, I know.
4: At the worst hours of the night? It's like 11 p.m.
3: I'm not a good conversation. And my parents, my mom, never.
4: Gosh,
3: my mom.
4: It's midnight.
3: My
4: mom, shut up,
3: has never had a 5-minute phone call in her existence. My mom has never been on the phone for only 5 minutes. There's no way. It's just not. It's not what happens. I could ask my mom. I could ask my mom one question. Be like, "Hey, mom, I'm making this recipe. Is it baking soda or baking powder?" 25 minutes later, I got the answer.
4: You still don't know. And I still,
3: yeah, I'm like, we're waiting on the original thing. All right, let's get trending stories up next.
4: Well, the Earth is actually spinning faster than ever. What does that mean about our days? Could our days be changing next on Joey and Lauren?
5: Joey.

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1: It's Joey and Lauren, and let's get your trending stories. Lauren, what's trending?
2: Sweet justice. You hear about these stories, people doing a brake check for someone into them to claim insurance. Well, now there is a driver that has been sentenced to jail after brake checking a semi-truck and then filing a fraudulent insurance claim. Will serve 60 days in county jail, deliberately brake checking a semi-truck on a highway, then lying to police and the insurance company. Now, things get caught on dash footage. Okay, things get caught on dash cams nowadays, and I've seen these videos, I've seen photos, so it's got to feel pretty sweet for the semi-truck driver to have some justice.
1: Yeah, I would also say this. I have never brake checked, but I have been in a car with someone that did brake check. Not a fun experience. Now, we didn't even get hit, but it was one of those where I was like, that was not fun.
2: Yeah, I grew up in a brake check family.
1: You did?
2: Oh, yeah. Like, I thought it was part of a
1: There's two types of people.
2: That was a normal thing of driving in my
1: head. Did you grow up in a brake check family or a non-brake check family?
2: No, I will tell you, I grew up in a brake check family that was not like deliberately trying to get hit for insurance. It was, yo, get off my tail, brake check. That's what it was. Yeah. More of like, let up. Stop following me so closely. That's what it was.
1: It's perfect, yeah. It's a great thing.
2: But good to know that you did not grow up in a brake check family.
1: No, not at all.
2: The Earth is spinning faster than expected, and scientists believe by 2029, we may need to remove a second from our clocks. And what that would do, it would speed up the years very slowly, but time would speed up, right?
1: Why? What? What? Why?
2: I don't know. That's what they said.
1: Who's making those rules?
2: Earth's rotation is speeding up, so you got to adjust the clocks, obviously.
1: So now it'll be like, oh, you know what they say, 23-6, 364. We're open 6 days a week, every single day.
2: My thought is, which second are we taking off? Is it the last second of the day?
1: This is just corporate greed. They want to take away our weekends. Be like, no. You work Monday through Thursday, and you get Friday off, and then you're back on Monday. Just as, you know, the world intended.
2: Isn't that funny, though? Like, what is the 1 second we're removing? Like, from which hour? Is it like the ugly hour nobody cares about? Is it the middle of the night?
1: The whole idea of daylight savings time. Like, I understand it, but it is weird to just like, oh, yeah. You go from 2 a.m. to 2 a.m., you know, and we all live with it.
2: Yeah. Staying up late could lead to nearly 9 pounds of weight gain per year.
1: They don't call it late night snacks for nothing.
2: Well, that's the thing. Whenever I stay up late, not only do I not feel good the next day, so I'm groggy, I definitely don't have energy to exercise, but I'm also eating. Like, I'm snacking more. It's like I'm an emotional eater, but also at night, if I'm watching a show, I need a little snack.
1: I have never, at 11:30 at night, watching a movie, been like, kale sounds great right now. You know what sounds good? Just a salad.
2: Some grilled chicken.
1: Yeah. Who wants celery, huh?
2: Not right now.
1: Explosive diarrhea.
2: Parasite things. Which, by the way, I do not believe we are at any risk. Our kids are not at risk because they're eating McDonald's right now.
1: I mean, the moment there's a bacteria in chicken nuggets, we're done. Our family will be off the planet.
2: And those are some of your trending stories.
1: It's Joey and Lauren.
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8: Here's your X1071 Tri-State forecast. Slight chance of thunderstorms with fog and spots early today. Otherwise, sunshine mixed with clouds at times. High temperatures reach up to 91. Slight chance for storms tonight. Lows dip down to about 71. Mainly clear skies. Slight chance of thunderstorms tomorrow. Highs around 91. Mainly clear skies. Right now, 64. I'm staff meteorologist Jennifer Wojcicki.

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1: X1071.
2: It's Joey and Lauren. And is this foul? I found this video or this photo on a Facebook page of a minivan on the road. And you know when people put on their back windshield, just married, or the right little messages? Mm-hmm. This is what the back of this minivan says. Okay, it's driving on the highway. It says, our first family road trip. Be a snack sponsor. Venmo handle, Hawk Fam. Now, this has gone kind of viral. Everyone's asking this. I've seen it all. I've seen the just married Venmo. I've seen the Bachelor and the Bachelorette party where they're driving and it's got like,
1: buy me a drink,
2: yeah. buy me a shot. I've seen the graduate that says, just graduated high school. Here's my Venmo. But now we got families on road trips saying, hey, those gas station snacks are expensive. Someone buy my Cheetos because it's our first ever family vacation.
1: All I got to say is we just recently went on a family road trip. And why did I think of that?
2: I mean, we...
1: Why?
2: Trust me.
1: It was expensive.
2: I tallied up all the money we spent at gas stations. And with gas and with everything else, it was expensive.
1: Snacks,
2: I would have loved a random stranger on the highway to send me $5.
1: Okay, so I just looked up their Venmo because I'm curious. Now, unfortunately, I can't see transactions because I'm not friends with them. So I can't see like how many people have sent them money or what. But what's interesting is their little thumbnail photo is an avatar photo of their family, like an AI animated photo of their family. And it says Road Trip 2026. And so it's like they created this for their road trip maybe, but then there's another one. So I'm just going to say Robert is dad.
2: Okay.
1: Lori is mom.
2: Okay.
1: Because there's two different accounts.
2: They got an Instagram.
1: One of them is Hawk Family Road Trip 2026. The other one is just Hawk Fam, but it's the same photo. So they're getting, I mean.
2: So they made an Instagram for the road trip snacks. It's a money laundering situation.
1: Oh my gosh, look at this. I'm looking at what people are paying them. Now, I don't have the amounts, but look, somebody put aloha. Another person says, here's from us. Enjoy. Safe travels. And people are saying where they're donating from. Safe travels, happy snacking.
2: That's amazing.
1: From us over here, wishing you safe travels.
2: So
1: this
2: again,
1: is amazing.
2: Again, the hustle is there. So this family decides, you know what? These snacks are expensive. Let's see if anybody does it. And I understand the charity aspect of someone's driving on the highway. They see this little message that says, hey, it's our first family road trip. Which, by the way, do we believe that? Are we just going on the honor system? It's their first family road trip.
1: Joey, so many people have sent them snack money.
2: I'm doing it then.
1: Should we send them something?
2: Yeah, send them $5 and say, we're talking about you on the radio right now. Literally say that. Say, we're talking about you on the radio right now, Joey and Lauren in the morning, and we're sending you $5. Because I'm here to analyze, but I'm not a cheapskate, so I'll give you $5. My question is this, Lauren.
1: Okay.
2: What is fair and what is foul on the Venmo request? Is it wedding, high school graduate? Like, where is the line? Is it now family road trips? Is it bachelor party, bachelorette party? We've seen that. I've seen people say, oh, bachelorette party, buy us a drink.
1: I might be the wrong person to ask because I think all of it is fair. I think it is all completely fair. On my way to a funeral, I'm grieving. Send me money. On my way to hang out with my friends, we could use some uplifting. Send me money. Now, and I'm not saying it's right, but I'm saying you putting it on there is not forcing a single person to pay you. So it is up to the person who sees it to say, I want to Venmo you, and that is how you get paid.
2: So where's the line?
1: There isn't a line.
2: What if I started a foundation, and the foundation is called the Family Foundation? And what does the Family Foundation does? It's a foundation for my family, to give money to my family.
1: I will say where the line is if you're trying to act like it's for charity. People are being honest. They're going, sponsor us. Get us some road trip snacks.
2: So you're telling me we just went to your grandmother's celebration of life.
1: Yes.
2: You're telling me that I could have put on the back of our car, funeral for grandma, emotional right now, could really use a pick-me-up.
1: We'd have to be careful that while we're driving, we're not looking like really happy.
2: Yeah.
1: Because if we put...
2: Could really use
1: and then they pull up next to us and we're like dancing and singing along to the
2: grandma
1: radio.
2: Grandma just died, heading to funeral. A Monster energy drink would really pick me up right now. Here's my Venmo.
1: I don't think there's a line because it is people's free will and choice to pay. You are not demanding. You are not begging. You are not forcing. It's just there. It's fun. It's cute. You may get surprised. It's like the kid I think it was College Game Day. If you watch ESPN's College Game Day years ago, and this is where the crowds, the fans of the teams, they come and they're behind the broadcast and they're holding signs. One kid put his Venmo handle and said, "Send me beer money." And it was on national TV.
2: Thousands of dollars.
1: And people went, "That's hilarious. I'm sending him $2, $5, $10, right?" And it worked.
2: So let's do this. Are you Team Lauren, which is you can ask for anything on Venmo? You can, and I understand, I'm not saying you don't have the freedom to write on the back of your car, whatever. I'm just saying, what's fair game for the Venmo request? Can a family road trip snack fund be on the Venmo request? Or are we going wedding, graduation, birth of a baby, the traditional ways? 68719 is the text line. Give us your answers. We'll get to your answers next on Joey and Lauren.
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1: It's Joey and Lauren. Let's get to makeup or breakup. When you look at your date's phone and you see this one thing.
0: Yeah. Is it petty that Brandon has a problem with this? It's next on Joey and Lauren.

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1: It's Joey and Lauren. It's Makeup or Breakup. Allie said, like a rom-com, perfect date. Awesome. Like, she is...
2: chemistry.
1: Yeah, she's sky high on this guy.
2: Yeah, but also she wants answers, right? Because nobody likes to be left in the dark, because she goes, before the date, we talked a lot. He communicated well. Things were great. And now since the date, she says it is nothing. Like, not a single response. And she's waited quite a while and nothing.
1: Yeah, so we've got Brandon's number. There's obviously two sides to every story. Let's chat with Brandon.
3: Hello?
1: Hi, is Brandon there? Or is this Brandon?
3: This is Brandon. Who is this?
1: Brandon, hey, this is Joey and Lauren in the morning radio show.
2: What's up, Brandon?
1: Hey, how you doing? Sorry for the surprise call. Brandon, long story short.
3: Yeah, what is this about?
1: Yeah, no worries. Allie wanted us to call you.
2: She gave us your number.
3: Why would Allie want that to happen?
2: Yeah. Well, she gave us your number, said that you guys had gone on a date, and in her eyes, things were kind of picture perfect. She really likes you. She also says that you've not been responding to her texts, which she says is out of character. Normally, you guys communicate better, and so she's asking us to help figure out why you're ignoring her. If you feel free, if you have time to share with us.
3: Yeah, I mean, Allie is good. She's good. I'm sure she's great for someone, just not great for me. That's what I'll say.
2: Okay.
3: I just don't think we match. I just don't think we're like a compatible. But she's a good person. Yeah, that's
2: sure.
3: What I'll say.
2: Do you have any reason why? Like, what is the non-compatibility? She actually said the opposite. She was like, we are super compatible. There's all this chemistry.
3: Well, I mean, that makes sense that she would think that and not pay attention
1: Jeez,
3: to the actual signs. But, you know, okay. Go ahead. Think that, Allie.
1: Yeah, what?

0: What happened? What did she do? What did she say? Because you're very point about this.
1: Yeah, well, okay, so, you know, we were on our date, and we're having dinner, and she had her phone open on the table, and I could see on her home screen her text message app. And on the text message app, I noticed that there were 673 unread text messages.
0: Oh.
1: Now, for me, that would drive me up the wall.
0: Amen.
1: I like to be efficient. I like to read my messages, my emails, take care of my business. So when, you know, the day is done, I'm able to relax. 673 unread text messages to me means that Allie is disorganized, maybe doesn't have her stuff together. I don't know.
0: Also very popular.
1: I'm kind of a type A person. That just was a big red flag for me right off the bat.
0: I couldn't handle it. Lauren has like 7,000 emails and it drives me nuts.
2: But
0: those are emails.
2: Talk to somebody again because they have unread text messages. Why does that concern?
0: Because you don't have much of a foundation already, so it's easier to break away.
2: What do you mean? Hang on a second.
0: What I'm saying is, if I don't know you very well, that's good enough reason for me to just step away.
2: I have 7,698 unread emails. I'm sorry, Brandon.
0: Oh.
2: You would hate me too.
0: Oh,
1: that would drive me, and it also just, you know, I think it's important to respond to people. I think it's important to maintain those sort of things. That's how we communicate. So for me, that just felt like, oh, geez, like she's not on top of her stuff.
0: Yeah,
1: that's
0: Brandon,
1: not somebody that I want to date because I am on top of my stuff.
0: This would stress me out too. I have
2: how's
0: like
2: the air up there on your high horse.
0: All right, Brandon.
2: Sorry,
0: Allie is
1: very clear.
0: Yeah, he can breathe easy. He can breathe easy.
2: So,
0: Brandon, Allie is with us on the other line. It's a chance for her to explain it. Maybe it's an error and she can't delete the messages. I don't know. Allie, that's
2: explain
0: a lot
2: yourself.
0: Of texts.
3: I mean, yes, it's a lot of text, but also what does it matter? Because I'm not asking him to be my personal assistant and handle it.
2: Mm-hmm.
3: And I don't mean to be rude, but let me remind you, I'm the one texting you, and you're not getting back to me.
0: Yeah, that's a good point.
2: That's true.
1: Right.
2: The irony.
1: Yeah, that might be true in this circumstance, but how many other people are you not responding to? Well, I in fact know the answer to that question. 673.
2: Oh my God.
3: Okay, well, not all of those things are even real people. They're like the automated text
0: for
3: your stupid verification or advertisements, and I don't need to open that and deal with it. It's not that big of a deal, and I don't understand why it's a big deal to you. Again, you operate your phone your way, and
2: sure,
3: I operate mine. It literally doesn't affect your life at all.
2: People can still...
1: Well, that level of just sort of... I guess just like clerical oversight or like administrative lack of function. As just not
3: lack of function, and yet you lack the ability to just send me a text and say, hey, I'm not feeling it anymore. Like, why can't you communicate some basic clarity on your part? I have to chase you down?
1: Well, you have to chase me down because you've already sent warning signals to me, and so you're not able to. Again, you're not able to.
3: You don't like
1: that.
3: The way I run my phone. I don't like the way that you choose not to explain yourself in clarity and like a grown up.
1: So, well, you're not the communicator because
3: no,
1: you really
3: I'm done
1: don't
3: communicating with
0: yeah, yeah,
3: you. No, we're
0: yeah,
3: done. I don't need this.
1: No, I think I didn't respond.
3: Thank you.
1: To you.
3: Okay.
1: I decided that we weren't.
0: Okay. Do I just turn? Okay, we'll say goodbye to Allie and Brandon.
2: Wow.
0: Yeah, I normally ask if they want to go out again.
2: I don't think so.
0: So we'll say goodbye to Allie and Brandon there on Makeup or Breakup.
2: Okay, I have to say one thing. People can still be compatible and find enjoyment together in a relationship and have completely opposite personality traits. I am a little bit more like go with the flow, organized chaos. You are very type A. Your calendar's color coordinated, but guess what? People make it work. It's okay.
0: I will say this. I could not be with someone that had 673 unread text messages. And you could say, well, that's petty.
2: That's so
0: But also, they're not in a relationship yet. So, like, that would drive me nuts. Do you know I woke up in the middle of the night, literally, at like 2 in the morning the other day, because I realized that it was payday and I wanted to make sure to transfer money to the right accounts and get it one business day ahead of time. Like, that's literally kept me awake.
2: And that's you. And then I, that's not me.
0: And like, Lauren's like, I don't even know what payday is. I just swipe. Up. It just goes.
2: Wow, that's crazy. Now, I will say, my texts, I do read. I may not respond to all of them, but
4: how
2: I don't
4: do
2: keep
4: have?
2: That. One unread text message right now.
4: Go to your voicemails. This is my
2: 26.
4: Favorite. 26 unlistened to voicemails.
2: Yeah, 26. Well, could I read
0: have
2: the transcript.
0: Could have been a long-lost family member. Doesn't matter to Lauren. It's Joey and Lauren.
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6: Good morning. The Mississippi River level is steady. It's 8.2 feet at Prairie du Chien, 6.8 at Guttenberg, 8.1 at Cassville, and 9.1 at Dubuque. 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Hot and humid conditions will persist into Saturday with afternoon heat index readings in the 90s to around 100 degrees. The prolonged period of hot temperatures may pose a risk to those without adequate cooling or those who must spend extended times outdoors. Stay tuned after the newscast for your complete tri-state weatherology forecast. Joining other local communities, Asbury City Council members passed a data center moratorium Tuesday. The moratorium, approved unanimously by the council, is in effect for a period of 180 days and prohibits the city from approving the construction, establishment, placement, development, expansion, or operation of any data center in Asbury City limits. Mayor Jim Adams said the moratorium is not in response to citizen feedback, but in order to have some of the same general safeguard as other nearby communities. The city will utilize the period of the moratorium to draft an ordinance regulating data centers within city limits. UTVs may soon be illegal to drive on city streets after the Asbury City Council took action to regulate their use. The council discussed a new ordinance at a meeting. The ordinance includes several rules for UTV operation. Drivers must be at least 18 years old and hold a driver's license. They would not be able to drive faster than 35 miles per hour. The council also amended the hours UTVs could operate from 6 a.m. to 10 p.m. The city council passed the first reading of the new ordinance. A trial date has been set for a Manchester man convicted of murder who is seeking post-conviction relief. 72-year-old Jerry Burns was convicted of first-degree murder in February 2020 for the December 1979 murder of 18-year-old Michelle Martinko in Cedar Rapids, Iowa. The murder was a cold case until investigators were able to link DNA evidence found at the scene to Burns in 2018. Burns is seeking post-conviction relief based on what he alleges was ineffective counsel. The Mega Millions jackpot is now the 10th largest prize in Mega Millions history after no winner was drawn Tuesday. No ticket matched all six numbers drawn Tuesday night, so the jackpot now stands at $672 million, with a cash option of $293.3 million. It surpasses the $656 million jackpot that previously held the record for the 10th largest prize. The current Mega Millions jackpot is also the largest jackpot of 2026 so far. The next Mega Millions drawing takes place Friday evening. For those stories and more, pick up a copy of the Telegraph Herald or go to telegraphherald.com. 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I'm Courtney Chaffee, and that's your latest tri-state area news.
7: Western Dubuque will have softball and baseball teams at state. Western Dubuque, a 7-4 winner in their sub-state final over Independence. Western Dubuque will go to Veterans Memorial Stadium in Cedar Rapids on Monday to play North Polk at 1:30. That 3A quarterfinal will be preceded by Knoxville and Dubuque Wallert at 11. The two winners play Wednesday at 4:30. 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
18: Here's your X1071 Tri-State forecast. Slight chance of thunderstorms today, otherwise sunshine mixed with clouds at times. Daytime highs approaching 91. Slight chance of thunderstorms tonight, lows level off around 71, mainly clear skies. Lots of sunshine tomorrow, slight chance of thunderstorms, daytime highs approaching 91. Currently, it's 74 degrees. I'm staff meteorologist Jennifer Vujicic.
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1: All right, we got to get the favorite part of the day, the Lauren Cheese. 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
2: What should you wear to a tea party?
1: What should you wear to a tea party?
2: A t-shirt.
1: I should have known that. Good job.
2: Thank you.
1: Was that an original? You've been telling people they're originals.
2: Sure, yeah. That one was my own.
1: Get It Off Your Chest is next on Joey and Lauren.

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1: It's Joey and Lauren, and it's Get It Off Your Chest. Yes, you can confess, you can admit, and that's what it's about. We do it anonymously. Our AI assistant handles your dirty work. You can text in your Get It Off Your Chest submissions to 68719. Let's do it.
2: I accidentally left my sister's back door open, and the dog ran away. I blamed her husband, and I still have never told anyone. It's my fault.
0: Oh, that's so sad.
1: So
0: you leave the door open, you realize you did this, dog goes missing, and you go, John left the door open, that wasn't me. So now you've caused friction in a marriage, and the dog is gone.
1: Here's the problem. Think of her husband. Her husband has to look at his wife and be like, I did not do it. And she's like, yes, you did.
0: Maybe it was like they both had come in around the same time.
1: Yeah.
0: So he's probably like, man, did I leave the door open?
1: Yeah, maybe I don't remember.
0: Look at me, like I'm trying to paint the picture. I wasn't there, but that's sad.
1: We had a friend of ours, true story, a friend of ours accidentally ran over their friend's dog. Dog, she was backing out and she actually ran over. And I'm like, dude, I don't know. I truly don't know how you bounce back from that. Like, as relationship goes. Like, that's got to be some forgiveness, man.
0: I don't know.
1: Forgiveness.
0: We said get it off your chest, and
1: we did
0: do that.
1: We did.
0: We won't tell your sister the truth, because we don't know who she is. This is anonymous.
1: Let's sister's not listening and like, wait a second. My dog ran out of the back door.
0: My sister was there
1: was there and said that was her husband.
0: Here's another one.
2: Port-a-potties are the worst bathroom experience, and I refuse to use them.
0: Oh, amen. I don't like them either.
1: Yeah, strongly agree on
0: Unless
1: this.
0: Unless it's an emergency, I guess.
1: If I have to, there are many moments I love being a man. These are probably the top. Ladies, how you go into porta potties at some, you know, big old festival or some party and, you know, or a wedding, these outdoor weddings, and there's just a lot.
0: Horrible.
1: It's August and it's hot and it's sticky, and you ladies are in some wedding dress and you get there and you hunch. I don't know how y'all do it.
0: Just so many things.
1: I don't know how y'all do it.
0: Even just the ordeal of having to peel off clothing.
1: Yeah.
0: Like, y'all don't even have to do that.
1: I am a big advocate for public urination. Let me just say that. I am. For a dude or whoever, dude or lady, I don't care. For you to be able to go find a spot in the bushes and just go real quick, I'm sorry. That should be okay.
0: Well, it should be a well-known thing that everyone should allow privacy and turn away. I gotta go to this bush, turn away.
1: It is way more relaxing to find a bush, to find a tree, go than these porta potty. I've been to gas stations that I would rather go out by the pump. I'd rather just pee down the drain by the pump. I would than go in these
0: and
1: gas
0: then
1: stations.
0: You get arrested.
1: And by the way, these gas stations that go clean bathrooms, I would like to know what their definition of clean is.
0: We were traveling, and there was a huge sign on their outdoor, like, marquee, and it said clean bathrooms. And I went in, and I was like,
1: this ain't clean.
0: This is horrible.
1: I know, it's just marketing.
0: Here's another one.
2: I have said hello to my next-door neighbor for 12 years now, and I still have no idea what his name is.
1: Yeah, well, you do pass it's a grace period.
0: There is
1: a grace period.
0: Now.
1: You can't ask now.
0: Could you imagine?
1: I think we got our neighbors. We got new neighbors. I don't know if I remember their names. One is named Dory, which I thought was cool.
0: Yeah, I know their names.
1: Okay. We're good there? Okay. Will you remind me?
0: I'm not going to be, hey, everyone, these are my neighbors. But yes, I know their names.
1: Well, secret's out. We have a neighbor named Dory. I'm so sorry. Everyone knows now.
0: Yeah. No, I think you've passed the threshold. Like, if you've lived next to somebody for 12 years.
1: Yeah, you can't.
0: And you say hi to them every day. You can't be like, what's your name? What I would do is ask another neighbor.
1: No.
0: This is embarrassing, but what's their name
1: again? Just check their mailbox.
0: So smart.
1: Look through their mail.
0: Yeah, you're not supposed to. It's illegal.
1: No, I was joking.
0: That's smart.
1: No, don't do that.
0: Yeah, it is.
1: No, Lauren.
0: Here's what.
1: Lauren, don't. Don't advocate for people opening other people's mailbox and looking at their mail. Lauren, you're going to get someone arrested.
0: But I'm just saying, if it's like, actually opened the wrong one, and like peek.
1: But that could handle it. Unless it's one of those where it's the wrong name, and then you're like, hey, Daryl. And they're like, my name's not Daryl.
0: That's my cousin. He lived here for a while. Okay, here's another one.
2: Stop letting your dogs jump on people. Not everyone likes dogs.
0: That's fair. I actually agree with that. You know, there are dog people who will get down on the ground and roll around with your dog and, oh, go me a boo-boo, and let the dog lick you and jump on you. But some people don't like that. But I will say people assume that everyone likes it, and so they don't really tell their dog to get off.
1: Another hot take for you. Well, I agree with the dog take because I'm allergic, and I do agree that, like, yeah, your Labradoodle's cute, but I don't need to kiss it, right? Mm-hmm. Like, but guess what? The same goes for kids. Some people, little toddlers, little drooly mouth toddlers, like, you go sit on their couch and they let their little 1 year old go da, da, da, and climb on you and drool on you. And you know how babies do? They do that grab where they like rip your hair off and they get those sticky hands. Let me just say this. Don't assume that everyone wants to have your toddler all crawling on them on the couch.
0: There you go.
1: And that's it. And I'm
0: words
1: a parent
0: to live
1: too.
0: By.
1: Yeah, drooling on me, get their Cheeto hands on me. All right, that is Get It Off Your Chest. It's Joey and Lauren.
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1: Here we go. Let's do this thing. Good morning, Lauren. How we doing?
0: Good morning. I have this really weird... Nobody needs to know.
1: Okay.
0: I have weird bruises.
1: Wait a second.
0: Do you ever get bruised randomly and you're like, how did I get these bruises?
1: Carrots, man. You got to eat more carrots.
0: Nah. Carrots make you see.
1: Have you ever had a bruise? You ever have a bruise where you're like, no one's going to believe me. This is how it happened. And you got to be like, no, I'm serious. It was whatever.
0: Yeah. Well, have you seen the Spider-Man challenge? These moms doing the Spider-Man challenge?
1: No.
0: Oh, my gosh. I thought about trying it, but I for sure would break my leg. It's these moms, and it's like mom of three trying the Spider-Man challenge, and you like kind of like roll into the camera frame, and then you put your legs up on the wall like Spider-Man. It's actually takes talent, but I'm like, I don't think I could do it. I would fall on my face.
1: There's nothing that's been better in our world than moms getting social media. You know what I mean?
0: Like, I'd have to find it and show it to you.
1: I would like to, Lauren, I've seen you jump. I would like to see you try the Spider-Man challenge. All right. Karaoke, we'll play it next on Joey and Lauren.
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1: X1071.
2: It's Joey and Lauren. It's time to play karaoke. You singing against us. It's me versus Caden today. Another reminder, if you ever want to be on the show, get on the air, play a game with us, you can text us. Our text line is 68719. Text, I want to play a game. We'll schedule a time where you can join us on the radio. And here we go. Caden, how we doing? We ready to do this?
3: Oh, yeah.
2: Oh, all right, yeah. I love it.
1: So, Caden, hopefully you've warmed up your voice. Joey, how's yours?
2: Okay. It's okay.
1: So, Caden, you and Joey going up against each other, where I will play a clip of a song, and then I end it, and then you will pick up where it left off, okay? And you go head-to-head with Joey. Who do you want to start? Do you want to go first, or do you want Joey to go first?
3: Let's have Joey go first.
2: All right, let's do it. Okay.
1: Okay, Joey, your first song is Forever by Chris Brown.
2: Okay. Ooh, but first, it's your chance. Take my hand, come with me. It's like I'm waiting my whole life for this one night.
1: Let's hear it. Let's
2: it's gonna
1: hear
2: be
1: it.
2: Me, you ain't forever.
4: But first, it's your chance. Take my hand.
2: Yeah.
1: I think you got it. I will give it to you.
2: It was my MySpace song.
1: It took you a second, but you did it.
2: Yeah,
1: good
2: I had
1: job.
2: That on my
1: good
2: MySpace job. Profile. All right, Caden, pressure's
1: okay.
2: on.
1: Caden, you're getting Lady Gaga and Popper.

0: I don't know. I don't know that one.
1: Show me, baby, Spin. I'll follow you until you love
2: it's
1: me.
2: It's paparazzi.
3: All right, that's all
2: that
3: right, Caden.
2: That was a little throwback.
3: This is why we do two songs.
2: Okay, Joey, your second song is My Body Isn't Ready by Somber.
3: Okay. God. I love you. I love you. I have no idea.
1: I like you, but my body isn't ready. Oh. I want you, but the mirror.
2: No, you don't like it. You don't.
3: No,
2: not that you don't like it. You don't know it.
3: Yeah, I don't know it. I don't know it. Okay, Caden, the stage is set.
2: And you got this, Caden. I really hope you got this. Your second song is Blink 182, All the Small Things.
1: You'll be at my show, watching, waiting, commiserating.
0: I will not go.
3: I will not go. Turn the lights off. Carry me.
2: There you go. That's perfect. You got more than Joey did on that second song, so I'm giving it to you.
3: Ty always goes to you. So we're going to hook you up. All right, Caden?
0: All right.
3: All right, stay on the line. We're going to get your information. It's Joey and Lauren.
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8: Here's your X1071 Tri-State forecast. Slight chance of thunderstorms today, otherwise sunshine mixed with clouds at times. Daytime highs approaching 91. Slight chance of thunderstorms tonight, lows level off around 71, mainly clear skies. Lots of sunshine tomorrow, slight chance of thunderstorms. Daytime highs approaching 91. Currently, it's 74 degrees. I'm staff meteorologist Jennifer Vujitsky. Joey

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1: It's Joey and Lauren. Is this family genius or cheesy? A family put on the back of their minivan window, "Hey, we're on our first family road," in the little like just married chalk or paint or whatever it is, said, "First family road trip, donate to our snack fund," and put their family's Venmo. Lauren looked up the Venmo. People are giving left and right, saying,
0: "Hey,
1: congrats, here's some money for your gas station snacks."
0: And they're saying where they're from.
1: Yeah.
0: Like, here's snack money from blankety blank city,
1: yeah.
0: You know.
1: Full disclaimer, before we get to your text, because the question is, what is fair and what is foul when it comes to asking for a gift or money? We've seen it with the graduations. We've obviously seen it with the weddings, the baby showers, that thing. But where is the line of, hey, we're on a family road trip and gas station snacks are expensive, why don't you help a family out?
0: Sure.
1: We did donate and you gave $5 and said, "Hey, we're talking about you on the radio," right?
0: Yeah. She did respond.
1: She did?
0: Yes. She said, "What? No way. What station and where?" And
1: okay.
0: So I responded to her, but we'll see what happens there. But I actually think it's fair, and I'll get to a lot of your texts. Yes, you may think it's tacky. You may think it's inappropriate. But are they doing anything inherently wrong? No, they're not forcing anybody to Venmo them. It's kind of fun. Oh, we'll throw it on there and see what happens. At least they're being honest. Snack money, road trip money. And they're not saying, like, you know, it's for someone's dying grandma or something like that, right? Like, it's something that is kind of fun. But a lot of your texts are actually pretty good. This one says, "If your kids made the sign, that's adorable. If two adults made it by themselves, that's a different conversation." So they're saying adults should not be doing this.
1: So what you got to do?
0: But if your kids did it,
1: let your kids write it so it looks like it's. You know what? That's a great idea. Why don't you just set up things that your kids are? Because people give money to kids. When kids, I mean, it's the lemonade stand. It's all that stuff.
0: Mm-hmm.
1: So all you got to do is put in kids' handwriting, "Well, we want snacks at the gas station for a road trip. Here's our Venmo." And then you're like bringing in the dough. Yeah.
0: This one says it would work on me. I'm incredibly easy to guilt into sending strangers money. I would have Venmoed them as well. This one says, "I would rather people ask for snack money than ask me to buy like their MLM products or things like that."
1: So you'd rather deal with that than,
0: "Yeah,
1: hey, I've got a product for you." Okay.
0: Another one says, "It's no different than a wedding registry. They're asking. You can just ignore it if you don't want to send anything. No big deal." Somebody else said, "I would be too embarrassed if nobody sent me any money."
1: But I'm just wondering where the line is. So let's say you're a big sports fan of a certain team and that team is playing in the Super Bowl. Can you set up a fund and be like, "Hey, help me
0: send
1: get
0: me
1: to the Super Bowl.
0: Bowl"? Yeah.
1: You can do it.
0: You can. Should you? I don't
1: That's,
0: know.
1: Maybe, yeah. I'm not arguing of the merits of what you can. I'm saying, should families, when all of us are normally going to the gas station and buying all our own snacks, should families be saying, "Hey, everyone, Cheetos are tight this year.
0: Yeah.
1: Give me Cheeto money.
0: Right.
1: Give me Dorito money."
0: This texter says, "This is harmless. We all spend money on dumb things every day. If it makes someone smile, who cares?" Right? And you don't have to send money. I think I'm more, I don't know if jealous is the right word, but I'm more like, "Dang it, why didn't we think of this?"
1: Yeah.
0: Because we just went on a road trip.
1: We just did this, and man, it was expensive. I mean, it was what we were spending at the gas station, I was not a fan of. Which, by the way, my new road trip theory is just go eat a freaking meal and then go on the road trip. It is amazing what we spend, even at like Walmart getting snacks. Lauren, I'm like, this is literally all of us eating a nice lunch. We could have been full for 4 hours and made the whatever.
0: You're not wrong.
1: I digress.
0: This one also says, "If I donated, I would expect updates. I want photos of the snacks that I paid for, and I want a full taste review."
1: Well, that'd be great. There's no kids in the car. It's just two people in a minivan.
0: I did see somebody send money, and they said, "Be sure to get some dill pickle flavored chips," or something like something that they love. So they're giving suggestions like, "Oh, I love these Twizzlers."
1: Yeah, like, I'm giving you the money. We had this. We were walking into a Walmart, and a bunch of guys were standing out there with a box of M&Ms, like the candy. And they literally said, "Hey, would you like to buy some candy for our football team?" And that's all they didn't have uniforms on or anything. I gave the guy $5 and I said, "Just keep the candy." For all I know, I don't know. Was that for the football team? I don't know.
0: But you felt like you wanted to give
1: like,
0: it.
1: Yeah, whatever. So yeah. I'm doing it. I gotta find some message to put on the back of my car. It's Joey and Lauren.
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1: It's Joey and Lauren. Let's get to the phone, Jinx. We're in that time of the year where maybe you're getting your kids ready for their elective classes for their school. We have some weird elective classes that we're going to throw them off's way. Yeah, no one likes these, and it's next on Joey and Lauren. Feel

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1: It's another
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2: It's Joey and Lauren. Time for the Phone Janks. Lauren, do you remember electives that you took in school?
3: Where I do.
2: Not the core classes, but the fun classes that you got to pick.
3: Yes. And I'm actually very grateful for one of the classes I took because it's helped me a lot.
2: I did like wood shop, right? Mm-hmm. That was one that I did. That's not fun. Very good at it. Well, we call Kylie, set up by her husband, Josh, and her son is about ready to go. You know, they're getting right in that kind of back to school, like getting classes signed up. So we wanted to let her know the electives that he's interested in. Things like Big Baller Academy. How to hustle for the fortune flow, looking rich without being rich.
3: What?
2: Scrolling school, how to scroll and get
3: scrolling
2: those subscribers.
3: School, no.
2: Being the slang gang, how to learn all the coolest, yeah, awful electives.
3: Sounds fun.
2: And it's the Phone Janks.
4: Hello?
2: Hi, is this Kylie?
4: Yes, this is Kylie.
2: Kylie, hey, it's Mr. over with the school. How are you?
4: I'm doing well. How are you?
2: I'm doing great. Hey, thanks for taking some time answering the call. We're just reviewing with all the parents of our incoming kiddos about the electives and the electives that they've selected. And I know Hunter just recently came in, went through. You guys did the tour. You got all the classes signed up. But I know he was kind of working on some electives, but we have those now. So I just want to make sure you're good with those.
4: Yeah, that's great. He was telling me he wanted some different options. So,
2: Yeah. And it looks like your son signed up for, this is called Big Baller Academy, How to Hustle for That Fortune Flow, Looking Rich Without Being Rich. So that was the main one he did. And then the next class he did was elective. He selected his slang gang, all the slang you could possibly need in adult life. So, again, those will be rotating between Tuesdays and Thursdays.
4: I'm confused. These are actual electives you're offering now?
2: Yeah, so as I said earlier, we just did a huge overhaul. We had the wood shop and some of those other kind of traditional electives that schools have been doing for years, and we said, you know what? Let's give the kids what they really want. So we've got ones on social media and TikTok, and again, he signed up for Big Baller Academy, which is like to give him the confidence to look like he's got drip, I think is what the kids say. So we're really excited about it, and the kids are too. So
4: No. I understand that the kids like this stuff, but you're wanting to bring in more screens with TikTok, and I don't understand.
2: Well,
4: I don't think I want any of these options for my kid. Like, I'm trying to steer him away from this stuff, so
2: okay,
4: I'm not sure why you're leaning into it.
2: I guess I shouldn't just say it's like, hey, it's TikTok class. No. It's actually called it's called Scrolling School, How to Master the Art of the Scroll and Get the Subscribers. Because, you know, these kids, they want to get the subscribers for their YouTube channels and stuff.
4: Yeah, I understand, like, what kids want. But as parents, we're not into that. We're trying really hard not to do a bunch of screens, and that's only encouraging him to be on screens more. Like, it's really a battle at home, so I don't want any of these options, please. I'd like to go through more of the traditional options with you because this is not.
2: Totally. No, I get that. So the traditional options are gone because, you know, we're not in a traditional world. I mean, I will say there's another offering, Bomb Meals for the Buddies, How to Microwave the Most. It's called Bomb Meals for the Buddies, How to Microwave the Most Awesome Meals with Your Friends over the weekend.
4: Microwave?
2: Yeah,
4: is the whole premise of the elective, is learning how to microwave things?
2: It's because the traditional home economics wasn't going well with the stovetop, so we decided to do bomb meals with the buddies and home for the home with the homies. So how to microwave the best meals.
4: I don't understand. Who approved this?
2: We let the student council approve it, so the kids approved it. So, we're also doing like it's really cool. For the first week of school, we're doing bring in your own bleach, and we're going to allow the kids to bleach their hair because that's really cool right now. So,
4: Are you kidding me? How is that even? That's not safe. How is that even? I don't understand. That does not.
2: Okay.
4: This has got to go through some adults.
2: I'm not trying to be rude here, but you kind of feel like a whole okay boomer situation here. All right. This is today's day and age. We got to get up and down with the down. You know what I mean? You picking up my flow?
4: No, I don't know what you mean.

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1: Me, the scrolling school, the slang gang, or home with the homies to do the bomb meals with the
2: buddies.
1: No,
2: I would like my son to know how to do actual things.
1: Okay.
2: Versus be on the internet all the time and microwave all of his food.
1: Well, hey. Let's talk to your husband, Josh, because this is Joey from Joey and Lauren in the Morning, and this is a phone jinx, and it's not real, and this is not the school. Your husband wanted to set you up because he knows you're stressed out.
2: I'm so mad at him right now.
1: So, yeah, you don't need to worry. There's no Big Baller Academy or scrolling school for the electives. I believe your school is going to have very traditional electives, all right?
2: Great.
1: Oh, my
2: Thank
1: gosh.
2: You.
1: And enjoy the rest of the summer, all right, before your son has to go to Big Baller Academy, okay?
2: You too.
1: It's Joey and Lauren.
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2: It's Joey and Lauren. It is Throwback Thursday. We're throwing it back to the animal you were scared of as a kid. What was the, like, I think as an adult, maybe you learn more. Like, for instance, and maybe you've seen the viral video of that man that got flipped over by that buffalo. Very scary.
3: Yes. Is he okay?
2: Yes, he's. I think he's out of, like, had some surgeries, but he's good to go. I mean, it's not like, you know, he won't remember that for the rest of his life. But, like, as an adult, buffalo and bison scare me. When I was a kid, I never thought that. Like, it was always like, what was the animal as a kid?
3: Oh, our kids love bears right now. They love bears. They love grizzly bears. And they're like, oh, I want to see a grizzly bear. And I'm like, I don't think their brains can connect. Like, I don't think they think about the actual real life dangers of a bear. Because everything you see portrayed on cartoons and stuff are these
2: Amen.
3: Big

0: like, what's the stupid show? Trash Truck. The kid hangs out with a bear.
1: Yep, by himself.
0: Like, so our kids are like, I want to hang out with a bear. And I'm like, that thing will kill you and rip you to shreds.
1: So, but what was, when you were a kid, what was the animal that kept you up at night?
0: Are we
1: was
0: throwing it- out spiders? Like, spiders are, or that's not...
1: Or it's an that, animal. I mean,
0: I
1: it's an insect.
0: I would say tarantulas. And I've always been terrified of tarantulas. So maybe that's not the best answer because but I'm you, still terrified of tarantulas.
1: You grew up where you could see a tarantula, right? Like, you grew up in the desert for a
0: time,
1: little
0: yeah,
1: bit.
0: Yeah, for a small time, so yeah.
1: So, like, was it's, there a potential?
0: Sure.
1: Have you ever seen a wild tarantula?
0: No.
1: I've never seen
0: one
1: in my life.
0: Never in the wild. I've seen them up close and personal many times because I've had friends who have a pet tarantula. Ended that friendship, obviously, because... crazy. I couldn't be around somebody with a tarantula. So,
1: I grew up in the woods, but bears were top of my list. I hated camping, and I still remember I went on a Boy Scout camp and we're tenting, and right, we kayaked in. I mean, it was remote, and there were these signs that were like, warning of bears, and I'm freaking out. And I was talking, I was in the tent, and I was like, you guys, I'm freaking out. And finally, one of the adults says, well, there's not gonna be a bear here. Okay, that's how I went to bed. And I was like, all right. I woke up 6 a.m. to everyone freaking out and hearing a rushing. A bear ran through our campsite.
0: Did somebody see the bear?
1: Yes. A guy on the other tent saw the bear. And I looked at all of them and I said,
0: wow.
1: You guys. But I actually am going to take your answer. I'm going to say spiders because now that we're considering spiders, I grew up as a kid with laundry spiders. So our basement
0: was, listen to this,
1: we had an unfinished basement and it was brick and exposed concrete. It was about as rough as you can get for a basement. That's where our laundry room was. And without fail, my mom, who did all the laundry, bless her heart, she'd do it. We all had a little basket on a shelf. She would fold it and guarantee you once a week, someone would be taking out their clothes out of the basket and there would be a big old brown spider there.
0: No.
1: And it was like, it was a known thing. It was like the laundry spider. So nope. I'm going to say spider. Okay. Black widows.
0: Black widows. Yeah, I mean, those scare everybody.
1: But
0: I just assumed bees, yellow jackets, all of that. Okay, there's one other animal I just thought of that I feel like I was gaslit into thinking was a very dangerous animal. Maybe it is. The bobcat. Are bobcats dangerous?
1: I remember having
0: an irrational fear of coming across a bobcat one day.
1: Now, cougars, mountain lions, yeah.
0: Yeah, of course. But I think it was like someone in my family had seen a bobcat in the wild or something.
1: No, I think they're like, chill.
0: And I was like, oh my gosh, I'm so scared of that. Are they dangerous?
1: What do you say on sharks? Were you like, because some kids love the ocean. And other kids go like, I'm going to get stung or, you know, whatever.
0: Anything in the deep, dark
1: Same.
0: Ocean?
1: Like, I'm just assuming there's always a shark 3 inches from my ankle.
0: 100%.
1: Yep.
0: That may be the answer, is sharks. Because I've always had a fear. So, like, flying is a little scary to me. Like, I get some anxiety. Yeah. Flying over the ocean, even more scary.
1: Like animals?
0: Well, hang on. Flying over the ocean is top anxiety for me because I just have this fear. Again, listen how stupid this is. That I am going to get in a plane crash over the ocean, somehow survive the plane crash, be swimming in the ocean, and then get eaten by a shark. I literally had those thoughts in my brain.
1: That's a doozy. That's an absolute doozy.
0: Yeah, sharks. Yeah. No.
1: Because that's what's
0: going
1: to happen. Hey, guys, there's a Delta that just landed. Let's go
0: People
1: feast.
0: Who go in the cages to, like, do the experience to see a shark, I'm like, you couldn't find me in any sort of situation where I'd be in there.
1: Yeah, jellyfish, I'm also going to put on high up on the list. Jellyfish are one that I'm just like, something about something that can just sting you. And wasps. Oh, and Rottweiler. Sorry. And people.
0: Oh, I grew up with a Rottweiler.
1: I had a friend that had a Rottweiler. What's so funny? Rottweiler was very nice, but I was so small as a kid. If a Rottweiler came up and just tried to paw me, I would fall over. So I was not a fan. All right? And that is Throwback Thursday. It's Joey and Lauren.
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9: Here's your X1071 Tri-State forecast. Slight chance of thunderstorms today. Otherwise, lots of sunshine. Daytime highs approaching 91. Slight chance of thunderstorms tonight. Lows level off around 71. Mainly clear skies. Slight chance for storms tomorrow. High temperatures reach up to 91. Mainly sunny skies. Right now, 75. I'm staff meteorologist Jennifer Vujicic.

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1: All right, coming up next, maybe you've seen this story about a country that says, we don't care. You cannot name your kid this. We understand the superstar. You can't name your kid this. What's the name next on Joey and Lauren?

0: X1071.
1: It's Joey and Lauren, and I get it. Argentina, I get it. I just found this out about Argentina's favorite celebrity of all time, right? The hero of Argentina, Messi.
0: Oh, yeah. He might be the hero of the world.
1: Yeah, he might be.
0: Everybody loves him.
1: Do you know that Argentina doesn't allow the citizens to name their kids Messi? They are not allowed to name your kid Messi.
0: Wait, what?
1: Yes.
0: It's like a law?
1: It is a law. Whoa. Argentina does not allow citizens to name their children Messi.
0: Okay, but wait a second. What if you're from Argentina, you live somewhere else, you're a big fan of Messi, you have a baby, you name your child Messi, not in Argentina, and then you end up...
1: You're probably fine.
0: You end up relocating back to Argentina at some point, and your kid's name is Messi.
1: You're probably fine at that point, I would think. It is Argentinian citizens cannot name their kids Messi. Now, the loophole, they did this. They found the loophole, and the loophole is they made a rule that surnames can't be... first names.
0: Okay.
1: But they're doing this just because of Messi.
0: What?
1: Because think of all these people that want to name their kid Messi, and Argentina goes, we can't have 1,000 Messis in first grade. We can't do it. We can't have, you know, all these Messis running around. And then there's, because like celebrities, people name their kids after celebrities.
0: Well,
1: it happens.
0: I was gonna say, I know a wild amount, like an unheard of amount of people who have named their kids after their favorite athlete, you know, football player, baseball player, whoever, or a celebrity. And I always wonder, I'm like, what if that athlete has like this crazy scandal or something? And that's your child's namesake. Now, most people don't look at it that way. They're like, I like the name. I like the athlete. It is what it is. It becomes my child at that point. But I do know a lot of people who do that.
1: Yeah. Like I just, if you had to name your kid after a celebrity, what are you picking? Have you thought about that?
0: Oh, if I had to name my kid after a celebrity?
1: You got to name your kid after a celebrity. What do you think?
0: Gosh, I don't know. I'm a terrible person to ask because I'm not like this celebrity obsessed or
1: I would have to.
0: You're just asking me on the spot. I'm thinking of like what's an athlete
1: the
0: I
1: Rock.
0: Really like. No. Dwayne. Shaquille O'Neal.
1: So I thought of
0: Shaq.
1: Kobe. I thought of Kobe. Okay. Now I was a giant Kobe Bryant fan as a kid. Like giant. I loved the Lakers. I loved Kobe Bryant. Mm-hmm. I've always thought Kobe's a cool name, and that is a true blue, like no one named Kobe is like, oh, that's a coincidence. Like, kids that are named Kobe mm-hmm. were probably named after Kobe Bryant. Another one, Tiger. There's no way.
0: Oh, I know someone with a kid named Tiger.
1: If
0: yes.
1: you name your kid Tiger, no mm-hmm. one's going to be like, oh, that's like that Tiger Woods guy. Like, we all know sure. you named your kid after Tiger Woods, right? So I think Kobe would be my answer.
0: Okay. I do know people who've named their kid Brady.
1: Okay,
0: after
1: for Tom Brady.
0: Brady. Like, that's the name of the child is Brady, and that's where they got it from.
1: I'm trying to think of where else you could go on this. Oprah. Could you name your kid Oprah?
0: I've never met a child named Oprah.
1: Yeah. Do you think there's Scarlett's out there for Scarlett Johansson?
0: Oh, sure. I know a friend who has a Scarlett.
1: Maybe. Scarlett's a common name, so it's not like...
0: Well, that's the thing. If you're a fan of, like... I don't know.
1: Tom Cruise,
0: and you name your kid Tom. It's not like, oh, did you name him after Tom? No, that's just a common name.
1: But I'm saying...
0: It has to be a unique name.
1: If you had to name mm-hmm. your kid a unique celebrity name where everyone would know it's after
0: Beyonce.
1: That celebrity. See, I think there's too much pressure when you do that.
0: I know.
1: To name your kid Beyonce, it's like...
0: But you see what I'm saying. You have to... If you're going to say it's after a celebrity, it has to be a unique name. It's not going to be like...
1: Yeah,
0: you know,
1: I got you. There's got to be people that have named their kid Swift, right?
0: Ooh, that's...
1: Now, that's what's weird is it doesn't
0: Kelsey,
1: really...
0: Kelsey, but spelling it like Travis Kelsey. I've seen that.
1: Maybe someone
0: I've
1: just
0: seen
1: did
0: it.
1: That.
0: I've seen it.
1: You have. So you've seen somebody
0: media.
1: Already. Okay. Because mm-hmm. I think the Swift is interesting. But the problem is, I don't know if Swift plays as a first name. Mm-mm. Like, I don't think Swift is... Could you name your kid Swifty? Do you think someone out there has named their kid Swifty?
0: I hope not, but maybe.
1: I hope not, too.
0: I know someone who named their kid Griffey after Ken Griffey Jr.
1: That's a good one. I've got a great one for you. Now, I wouldn't do this, but Boone, for Benson Boone. Boone is a great little celebrity name tribute.
0: Oh, Boone is cute.
1: Boone is a cute name. Like, I think Boone is a really cute name.
0: Yeah, or Benson. People might be naming their kid Benson.
1: Or Boone, you know? Or Backflip, because that's all he does. It's Joey and Lauren.
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3: Let's do this thing. Good morning, Lauren. Final hour of the show. Hello, hello.
4: Good morning. We survived road tripping with our kids.
5: We did, yeah.
4: But we stayed at a hotel, and I posted a video of this. We stayed at a hotel, and my mom was also traveling through, so she roomed with us. She had gone down to do something in the lobby. She comes back up. She's like, guys, they're playing Christmas music downstairs. I was like, no, they're not. I was like, is it like piano melody without lyrics, and you just thought it sounded kind of like a Christmas song? She goes, no. They're literally playing Have a Holly Jolly Christmas. And I was like, nah. We go down to the lobby. Sure enough, silver bells.
5: Silver bells.
4: And the best part is, we go up to the front desk, the concierge guy, and we were like, hey, we're not mad, but what's the deal with the Christmas music? And he literally goes, I don't know how to turn it off.
5: Someone messed with it in the back.
4: Someone else who works here programmed it before his shift, and he's like, I can't figure out how to turn it off.
3: Here's a hack. Don't drain people's checking accounts. Just go to hack into people's sound systems and play Christmas music at a restaurant. See how that goes. All right, trending stories are next.
4: Okay, men, you shouldn't be doing this one thing because scientists say it makes you a psychopath. Next on Joey and Lauren.
6: Joey and Lauren in the morning.

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2: It's Joey and Lauren. It's Trending Stories, and it is Lauren with the headlines. What's going on?
3: Well, I just report the stories, okay? I am an investigative journalist.
2: Oh, here we go. They're backpedaling already. What's going on?
3: No, I will just read to you what science is saying. Men who frequently post selfies are more likely to display psychopathic traits.
2: I agree.
3: What?
2: Yeah, I'm agreeing with that. I think if you got a bunch of random selfies, be like me on a Tuesday at work, me driving to work, happy hour is the best. Am I right?
3: It says a study found that men who frequently post selfies scored higher on measures associated with narcissism and psychopathic traits. Ladies, if your man be posting selfies all the time, just be careful.
2: There was some,
3: you might be psycho.
2: Some celebrity, like a couple weeks ago, went viral for saying that men should not have personal Instagrams. That it's weird if a man has a personal Instagram.
3: Wow, I feel like I saw that too.
2: Or maybe it's married men have a personal Instagram, because she says Instagram is pretty much a glorified dating app, and so married men should not have a personal Instagram. I'm not agreeing with it. I'm just saying.
3: Yeah.
2: I remember someone said that.
3: That's funny. I wouldn't ever assume Instagram being like a dating style app. But then again, I'm on it for other reasons.
2: And
3: like,
2: you're married.
3: I'm
2: I think
3: on
2: if
3: our
2: you were single,
3: account.
2: Maybe, yeah. But I mean, I've been out with my boys. Well, why that?
3: Not boyfriends.
2: Why did that sound so unnatural for me? No one believes I have friends when I'm like, I was out with the boys, the bad boys. But with that
3: Painting
2: said,
3: the town.
2: Yeah, what are the bad boys doing tonight? I have never sat there with all my buddies and be like, oh, quick picture, got to get
3: take a selfie.
2: Yeah, I've never done that.
3: Or like a clinking of the glasses boomerang.
2: Yeah. Next time I do that. Hey, fellas, come on. Let's do a little boomerang.
3: Oh, my gosh. That's so funny. Women right now over the age of 40 are having more babies than teens now. And first time in history. So for a long time, you'd have
2: that MTV teen mom scared everyone.
3: You'd have teen pregnancies or, you know, young adults getting pregnant quicker earlier on. But now, for the first time ever, women over 40 are actually having more babies than the younger generation.
2: That, you know what? We had kids later on in life. That wasn't our original plan, but our kids, based on our age, our kids' age, I think some people would be like, oh, that's maybe a little bit later. I've enjoyed it.
3: I think it was just later than
2: we
3: other
2: wanted.
3: People in our family and other people like in our friend circle had kids younger.
2: What was I, 24 when we were trying to have kids?
3: Yeah, but then it took 8 years.
2: Yeah. What I'm saying is I knew how I was at 24, and I'm kind of glad it didn't work out the way it did, because I don't think I would have been a good 24-year-old dad.
3: I think maybe 25. I don't know.
2: I was still eating toaster strudels for breakfast.
3: I'm sometimes grateful that we couldn't for a very long time, because ain't no way I could have a 15-year-old right now.
2: The only bummer is my kids don't know what I was like with hair. Especially your youngest.
3: Isn't
2: has no
3: sad?
2: Idea. He has no idea. He thinks I'm just a Lego piece. Like, that's how I was made. He's like, yeah, Dad. Like, when our kids see Legos, they're like, look, it's you.
3: By the way, just funny things that kids say. The other night, our 4-year-old, he was like pulling on his teeth, right? They're not loose. He's 4. Pulling on his teeth. I'm like, what are you doing, buddy? He's like, oh. And I was like, what are you doing? He goes, I just want to lose a tooth so I can be an adult and drink coffee.
2: There you go.
3: I was like, what?
2: Well,
3: you
2: dental surgery.
3: You want to lose your teeth to be an adult. I just thought that was hilarious.
2: They're not pulling out their hair yet, trying to be like dad.
3: Scientists have now been studying remote work for a while and behaviors and how people respond to certain things and what the livelihood is like. They say working from home appears to make people much happier than not working at home.
2: I've said this. I have a friend that is remote, and he is like, dude, I would take a 20% pay cut if it means I can stay at home. From what I understand, once you start working remote, it's very difficult to go back. And they're like, I can't go back to the office. I can't do it. I think you just got to stay in the groove.
3: I don't trust myself. I would be so distracted.
2: There's no way. There's no way I could do it.
3: And I would weigh at least 100 more pounds. I'd be snacking all the time.
2: Yeah.
3: COVID saw me.
2: My
3: COVID
2: diet
3: heard
2: me
3: stomping to the pantry every day in and day out when
2: my
3: we were working from home.
2: My diet plan is employment, because I just don't eat at work. The
3: honestly,
2: moment I lose it, I'm done.
3: Working at the office saves money on groceries because otherwise I'd be eating more at home.
2: Now, I have the occasional free break room donut.
3: True.
2: 3 free break room donuts, but yeah.
3: Then you go back for that half. Yeah. You're the jerk that leaves a half a donut in there.
2: Sometimes you got to do a half. Yeah.
3: And those are some of your trending stories.
2: It's Joey and Lauren.
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15: Here's your X1071 Tri-State forecast. Slight chance of thunderstorms today, otherwise lots of sunshine. Daytime highs approaching 91. Slight chance of thunderstorms tonight, lows level off around 71, mainly clear skies. Slight chance for storms tomorrow, high temperatures reach up to 91, mainly sunny skies. Right now, it's 77 degrees. I'm staff meteorologist Jennifer Wojcicki.

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1: It's Joey and Lauren, and I am a believer, and everyone needs to get on board with this. I just went into a new realm of my life, and I got to be honest. I need to apologize and say, I'm sorry. I'm sorry that I haven't been doing this my entire life. I have now moved into the realm of watching shows with captions, and oh my gosh.
0: Life changed?
1: Oh my gosh, oh my gosh. Watching shows with captions has literally, I'm not trying to make this out of proportion, it's been life-changing. It's been life-changing. The idea that I don't have to be like, wait, what did he say? Or just move on with like, I'm reading now. I'm also around reading. And I want to apologize.
0: It's good for your brain.
1: Whenever I saw people with captions on, I'm like, seriously, captions? Come on. And now I'm like, I'll never go back. I will. If any show is dialogue-based or movie, and we all know those movies and shows, like not like so, like a movie or show that's got your drama and intrigue and twists and turns.
0: You need to hear what they're saying, yes.
1: I will never not use captions anymore. Never.
0: I'm going to surprise you. I actually hate it. I hate when the captions are on. I used
1: you
0: to
1: hate
0: like
1: not
0: it.
1: Knowing what they're
0: no,
1: saying?
0: No, I used to like when the captions are on, and I would have agreed with everything you're saying right now. But recently, I had captions on for something I was watching, and I found the entire time I was so distracted because I'm looking at the bottom of the screen reading everything, but I'm not seeing what's happening.
1: But I know what they're saying.
0: It was like giving me a headache.
1: Do you know how many times I've watched movies that are dialogue-based and like one of our kids makes a noise or something happens or I just hear a noise and I'm like, I don't know what they said, but I'll figure it out. Now I know. And depending on the show, depending on the platform, there's Netflix and all these things. Some are better than others. Sometimes you get a sneak preview. So you know what they're about to say. And maybe you think that's a spoiler. I love it. I love to know what they're about to say.
0: Yeah, see, you don't find that you're missing what's happening on the screen? Because for me, maybe I can't multitask.
1: Right when eye goes down, left eye goes up.
0: Yeah, when I'm reading at the bottom of the screen, I am missing what's happening up at the top of the screen. And
1: you got to get a bigger TV.
0: It's driving me crazy because it's like, wait, what did he grab? What did he do? Did he open that door? But I'm reading. So I'm reading what they're saying. And oftentimes as people are, you know, talking, you're not also seeing. What I'm saying? It's driving me nuts. And so I actually don't like it.
1: Well, there's people that are right and there's people that are wrong. Unfortunately, you were wrong. And
0: that's fair.
1: You watch as you get older. Because, you know, a lot of times captions is an age thing. I don't think there's a lot of Gen Z doing the captions. I think a lot of times. And I think the type of movies. Like, the older you get, the more boring movies you watch. Like, oh, what's this movie about? Oh, it's about a negotiation treaty from 1976.
0: Yeah.
1: Well, what happens
0: there's a reason why our parents were always watching the History Channel.
1: We watched that. You remember that Winston Churchill movie that we went to see? And they should have warned me. There's no explosions. There's no gunfire. It's literally just people talking in government. Like, that was a terrible movie. But again, probably 10 years from now, I'll be like, oh, the Winston Churchill biopic.
0: No, that's so me. I love the documentaries, kind of the slower movies lately, because I feel like I can focus. Sometimes when there's too much action and chaos on the screen, it gives me a headache.
1: Yeah, I'm so excited, and I get so giddy. And then the problem is, we'll turn on the kids show, and then Spidey and his amazing friends have captions, and I'm like, they're very confused. They don't. But honestly, probably teach our kids to read faster.
0: I don't know.
1: So team captions, join the movement. I'm acting like they just got invented. They've been around for a while. It's Joey and Lauren.
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1: It's Joey and Lauren. Make up or break up. When Brandon sees Allie's phone, he's concerned because he saw this.
2: Yeah, and is it a big deal? And I actually empathize with Allie because I also am the same way. Next on Joey and Lauren.

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1: It's Joey and Lauren. It's make up or break up. Allie went out with Brandon. Very confused, not hearing from the man anymore. So we got to figure out what's going on.
2: Sadly, Allie, welcome to the show. In your message, you shared with us, you just really felt good chemistry. You felt like you guys were compatible. You felt like you would for sure see each other again. Can you give us a little bit of a rundown?
3: Yeah, honestly, I thought it was like the perfect date. Okay. Like it was really simple, but it was super romantic. Mm-hmm. And like we were able to talk really easily and got along, and it was fun and relaxed. And I don't know. It felt like something that you would watch in a rom-com. Like, wow. I just don't understand why he's not getting back to me now.
1: It was simply romantic. If it was simple and romantic.
2: No response at all? Like you've sent texts, calls, and you haven't gotten anything?
3: Literally no response.
2: And that's abnormal from prior date, like prior to the date, he was good at responding?
3: Yeah. Okay. Totally. Yeah. He was super good at responding. And it's like, you know, of course, everyone's busy. And, you know, sometimes it'd be like a little while, but he was always communicative about it. And now it's literally nothing.
1: Dang. Okay. Well, let's figure that out. We want to give you answers. When you're talking rom-com, perfect date, I mean, we don't want to leave any stone unturned. So, Allie, we'll play a song. We'll come back. We'll call Brandon, okay?
3: Thank you. I appreciate
1: Absolutely.
3: It.
1: Allie with us. Brandon is coming up next with Make Up or Break Up. It's Joey and Lauren.
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1: It's Joey and Lauren. It's Makeup or Breakup. Allie said, like a rom-com, perfect date, awesome. Like, she is...
2: chemistry,
1: yeah,
2: all
1: she's
2: of it.
1: Sky high on this guy.
2: Yeah, but also she wants answers, right? Because nobody likes to be left in the dark, because she goes, before the date, we talked a lot. He communicated.

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1: This is Brandon. Who's this?
2: Brandon, hey, this is Joey and Lauren in the morning radio show.
3: What's up, Brandon?
2: Hey, how you doing? Sorry for the surprise call. Brandon, long story short.
1: Yeah, what is this about?
2: Yeah, no worries. Allie wanted us to call you.
3: She gave us your number.
1: Why would Allie want that to happen?
3: She gave us your number, said that you guys had gone on a date, and in her eyes, things were kind of picture perfect. She really likes you. She also says that you've not been responding to her texts, which she says is out of character. Normally, you guys communicate better, and so she's asking us to help figure out why you're ignoring her, if you feel free, if you have time to share with us.
1: I mean, Allie is good. She's good. I'm sure she's great for someone, just not great for me. That's what I'll say.
3: Okay.
1: I just don't think we match. I just don't think we're like a compatible, but she's a good person. Yeah. That's
3: sure.
1: what I'll say.
3: Do you have any reason why? Like, what is the non-compatibility? She actually said the opposite. She was like, we are super compatible. There's all this chemistry.
1: Well, I mean, that makes sense that she would think that and not pay attention to the actual signs. But, you know, ahead. Think that, Allie.
2: Yeah, what happened? What did she do? What did she say? Because you're very point about this.
1: Yeah, well, okay. So, you know, we were on our date and we're having dinner. And she had her phone open on the table, and I could see on her home screen her text message app. And on the text message app, I noticed that there were 673 unread text messages.
2: Oh.
1: Now, for me, that would drive me up the wall.
2: Amen.
1: I like to be efficient. I like to read my messages, my emails, take care of my business. So when, you know, the day is done, I'm able to relax. 673 unread text messages to me means that Allie is disorganized. Maybe doesn't have her stuff together. I don't know.
2: Also very popular.
1: I'm kind of a type A person. That just was a big red flag for me right off the bat.
2: I couldn't handle it. Lauren has like 7,000 emails, and it drives me nuts.
3: So
2: those are emails.
3: Talk to somebody again because they have unread text messages. Why does that concern?
2: Because you don't have much of a foundation already, so it's easier to break away. What do you mean?
3: Hang on a second.
2: What I'm saying is, if I don't know you very well, that's good enough reason for me to just step away.
3: I have 7,698 unread emails. I'm sorry, Brandon.
2: Oh.
3: You would hate me too.
2: Oh,
1: that would drive me, and it also just, you know, I think it's important to respond to people. I think it's important to maintain those sort of things. That's how we communicate. So for me, that just felt like, oh, geez, like she's not on top of her stuff.
2: Yeah,
1: that's
2: Brandon,
1: not somebody that I want to date because I am on top of my stuff.
2: This would stress me out too. I have
3: how's
2: like,
3: the air up there on your high horse?
2: All right, Brandon.
3: Sorry,
2: Allie.
3: Brandon.
2: Allie is
1: very clear.
2: Yeah, he can breathe easy. He can breathe easy.
3: So,
2: Brandon, Allie is with us on the other line. It's a chance for her to explain it. Maybe it's an error and she can't delete the messages. I don't know. Allie, that's
3: explain
2: a lot
3: yourself.
2: Of texts.
4: I mean, yes, it's a lot of text, but also what does it matter? Because I'm not asking him to be my personal assistant and handle it.
3: Mm-hmm.
4: And I don't mean to be rude, but let me remind you, I'm the one texting you, and you're not getting back to me.
2: that's a good point.
3: That's true.
1: Right.
3: The irony.
1: Yeah, that might be true in this circumstance, but how many other people are you not responding to? Well, I in fact know the answer to that question. 673.
3: Oh my God.
4: Okay, well, not all of those things are even real people. They're like the automated text
2: for
4: your stupid verification or advertisements, and I don't need to open that and deal with it. It's not that big of a deal, and I don't understand why it's a big deal to you. Again, you operate your phone your way, and
3: sure,
4: I operate mine. It literally doesn't affect your life at all.
3: People can still...
1: Well, that level of just sort of... I guess just like clerical oversight or like administrative lack of function.
4: Lack of function, and yet you lack the

0: ability to just send me a text and say, hey, I'm not feeling it anymore. Like, why can't you communicate some basic clarity on your part? I have to chase you down?
1: Well, you have to chase me down because you've already sent warning signals to me, and so you're not able to. Again, you're not able to.
0: You don't like the way I run my phone. I don't like the way that you choose not to explain yourself in clarity and like a grown up. So,
1: well, you're not the communicator because you clearly don't.
0: No, I'm done communicating with you. No, we're done. I don't need this.
1: No, I think I didn't respond
0: to you. Okay. I decided that we
1: weren't.
2: Okay. Do I just turn? Okay, we'll say goodbye to Allie and Brandon.
3: Wow.
2: Yeah, I normally ask if they want to go out again.
3: I don't think so.
2: So we'll say goodbye to Allie and Brandon there on Makeup or Breakup.
3: Okay, but I have to say one thing. People can still be compatible and find enjoyment together in a relationship and have completely opposite personality traits. I am a little bit more like go with the flow, organized chaos. You are very type A. Your calendar's color coordinated. But guess what? People make it work. It's okay.
2: I will say this. I could not be with someone that had 673 unread text messages. And you could say, well, that's petty.
3: That's so petty.
2: But also, they're not in a relationship yet. So, like, that would drive me nuts. Do you know I woke up in the middle of the night, literally, at like 2 in the morning the other day, because I realized that it was payday and I wanted to make sure to transfer money to the right accounts and get it one business day ahead of time. Like, that's literally kept me awake.
3: And that's you. And then that's not me.
2: And like, Lauren's like, I don't even know what payday is. I just swipe. It just goes.
3: Wow, that's crazy. Now, I will say, my texts, I do read. I may not respond to all of them, but
2: How many do you have?
3: One unread text message right now.
2: Go to your voicemails. This is my 26. Favorite.
3: 26
2: unlistened to voicemails.
3: Yeah, 26. Well, I've read the transcript.
2: Could have been a long-lost family member. Doesn't matter to Lauren. It's Joey and Lauren.
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10: Here's your X 1071 Tri-State forecast. Slight chance of thunderstorms today, otherwise sunshine mixed with clouds at times. Highs around 91. Mainly clear skies tonight, slight chance of thunderstorms. Lows dip down to about 71. Lots of sunshine tomorrow, slight chance of thunderstorms. Highs level off around 91. Right now, 79. I'm staff meteorologist Jennifer Fujitsky.
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1: All right, coming up, what did we learn? 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
0: Would you name your child after a famous person? Well, a lot of people say they have, and I've got names. It's next on Joey and Lauren.

0: X1071.
1: It's Joey and Lauren. It's time for What Did We Learn on the show today. We learned about Argentina does not allow people to name their kids Messi. Now, the reason they do that is they don't need Messi running around like crazy. I get it. If I was an Argentina soccer fan, I would think about it. Absolutely. But we asked if you had to name your kid after a celebrity, and you can't go with Tom for Tom Cruise or Chris for Chris Pratt. We're talking like you got to go where everyone knows. Like, you got to go a Beyonce, an Oprah.
0: Yeah, well, and it's great because we've actually had a lot of people text in their child's name and how it was inspired, and if it was from a celebrity or somebody they know. This texter said, our son's name is Beckham, after David Beckham.
1: See, I've met a lot of Beckhams in my life.
0: I have too, and I always think of David Beckham every time I meet a Beckham. Really?
1: Yeah, when I meet Beckham.
0: What's his last name?
1: I know it is, but when I meet Beckhams, I just think of, it's a trendy name. I don't think of actual David Beckham.
0: A few people said that they know someone by the name of Maverick from like Top Gun.
1: Yeah, we got a friend. Their kid is Maverick.
0: Yep. This texter says, our son's name is Harrison from Harrison Ford.
1: Okay. Could your kid be named Ford? For your favorite, like, truck?
0: Sure.
1: Chevy.
0: Absolutely. I mean, I have a friend, she named her kid Bear.
1: This is my daughter, Kia. And this is my son, Mazda.
0: We know a Kia.
1: We do know a Kia. And a Hyundai.
0: This one says, my best friend's son's name is Hendrix from Jimi Hendrix. Okay.
1: Zendaya.
0: This texture says, my niece's name is Zendaya.
1: See, I think Zendaya is a cool name.
0: Mm-hmm.
1: Now, what if... Do you name your kids, let's say you don't like Zendaya or you don't know much about her, but you like the name. Do you still name your child, I mean, you can name your child whatever you want. Do you still name your child Zendaya knowing that you're going to get people that are like, oh, like Zendaya from Euphoria, Tom Holland's wife.
0: I think.
1: Okay.
0: I mean, you kind of should expect that. Right. It's a very unique name. Somebody else said they like the name Dolly. If they were to have a girl, they'd name her Dolly. Dolly's kind of cute. Like
1: Dolly's cute.
0: Dolly Parton. People love her.
1: Dolly, great human name and dog name, which a lot of times human names and dog names don't match up. I think Dolly, great for the dog, great for the human.
0: It's a good one.
1: All right. Well, if you missed any part of the show, listen to the Joey and Lauren On Demand podcast wherever you find your podcast. Be good.
0: Have fun.
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5: Here's your X1071 Tri-State forecast. Slight chance of thunderstorms today, otherwise sunshine mixed with clouds at times. Highs around 91. Mainly clear skies tonight, slight chance of thunderstorms. Lows dip down to about 71. Lots of sunshine tomorrow, slight chance of thunderstorms. Highs level off around 91. Right now, it's 81 degrees. I'm staff meteorologist Jennifer Wojcicki.

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1: And how would you handle that? 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
2: Here's your X1071 Tri-State forecast. Slight chance of thunderstorms today, otherwise sunshine mixed with clouds at times. Highs around 91. Mainly clear skies. Tonight, slight chance of thunderstorms. Lows dip down to about 71. Lots of sunshine. Tomorrow, slight chance of thunderstorms. Highs level off around 91. Right now, it's 83 degrees. I'm staff meteorologist Jennifer Wojcicki.
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4: Here's your X1071 Tri-State forecast. Slight chance of thunderstorms this afternoon, otherwise sunshine mixed with clouds at times. High temperatures reach up to 91. Slight chance for storms tonight, lows level off around 71, mainly clear. Mainly clear skies tomorrow, slight chance for storms, high temperatures reach up to 91. Currently 83. I'm staff meteorologist Jennifer Vujcicki.

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3: They say the holy water's watered down, and this town's lost its faith. 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
9: Here's your X1071 Tri-State forecast. Slight chance of thunderstorms this afternoon. Otherwise, sunshine mixed with clouds at times. High temperatures reach up to 91. Slight chance for storms tonight. Lows level off around 71. Mainly clear. Mainly clear skies tomorrow. Slight chance for storms. High temperatures reach up to 91. Currently, it's 85 degrees. I'm staff meteorologist Jennifer Vujicki.
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9: Here's your X1071 Tri-State forecast. Slight chance of thunderstorms this afternoon. Otherwise, sunshine mixed with clouds at times. High temperatures reach up to 91. Slight chance for storms tonight. Lows level off around 71, mainly clear. Mainly clear skies tomorrow. Slight chance for storms. High temperatures reach up to 91. Currently 87. I'm staff meteorologist Jennifer Vujcic.

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3: Here's your X107.1 Tri-State forecast. Slight chance of thunderstorms this afternoon, otherwise sunshine mixed with clouds at times. High temperatures reach up to 91. Slight chance for storms tonight, lows level off around 71, mainly clear. Mainly clear skies tomorrow, slight chance for storms. High temperatures reach up to 91. Currently 87. I'm staff meteorologist Jennifer Wojcicki.
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6: Here's your X1071 Tri-State forecast. Slight chance of thunderstorms this afternoon. Otherwise, sunshine mixed with clouds at times. High temperatures reach up to 91. Slight chance for storms tonight. Lows level off around 71, mainly clear. Mainly clear skies tomorrow. Slight chance for storms. High temperatures reach up to 91. Currently 87. I'm staff meteorologist Jennifer Wojcicki.

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4: Here's your X-1071 Tri-State forecast. Slight chance of thunderstorms this afternoon. Otherwise, sunshine mixed with clouds at times. High temperatures reach up to 91. Slight chance for storms. Tonight, lows level off around 71, mainly clear. Mainly clear skies. Tomorrow, slight chance for storms. High temperatures reach up to 91. Currently, it's 89 degrees. I'm staff meteorologist Jennifer Vujcicki.
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1: And how would you handle that? Well, it's tomorrow morning, that awkward moment at 8:30.

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6: Here's your X1071 Tri-State forecast. Slight chance of thunderstorms this afternoon, otherwise sunshine mixed with clouds at times. Daytime highs approaching 91. Slight chance of thunderstorms tonight, lows dip down to about 71, mainly clear skies. Mainly sunny skies tomorrow, slight chance of thunderstorms, high temperatures reach up to 91. Right now, 89. I'm staff meteorologist Jennifer Wojcicki.

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9: Here's your X107.1 Tri-State forecast. Chance of thunderstorms this afternoon. Otherwise, sunshine mixed with clouds at times. High temperatures reach up to 90. Partly cloudy skies tonight. Slight chance of thunderstorms. Lows level off around 70. Mainly sunny tomorrow. Slight chance of thunderstorms. Daytime highs approaching 90. Right now, it's 87 degrees. I'm staff meteorologist Jennifer Wojcicki.
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1: Good afternoon. The Kardashians are mourning a loved one. I'll tell you more coming up. Plus, hit after hit for your afternoon. We've got Drop Dead from Olivia Rodrigo on X-1071.

0: 1071 Extreme Hit Music. There's the band Camino and Holly. How you doing? My name is Johnny J. Hey, thank you so much for listening. Compliment you on a great choice you made, by the way. The Kardashian family is mourning a loved one. Longtime bodyguard Mason Haynes has died following a traffic accident. He was 52 years old. According to a GoFundMe created for his family, Haynes died July 4th, 2 days before his 53rd birthday. Haynes worked closely with Kim Kardashian, Kris Jenner, Kendall Jenner, and Kanye West, and was part of Kardashian's security team during a 2016 armed robbery in Paris. He also provided protection for other celebrities, including Kevin Hart, Nicki Minaj, Charlie Puth, and Lewis Hamilton. Trojan Security UK, Haynes' employer, called him, quote, an absolute legend, in a social media tribute. A fundraiser has been launched to support his wife, Faye, and their two children. Kardashian family bodyguard Mason Haynes, passing away at age 52 years old. Joey and Lauren are back in the morning. They'll get you all ready to take on a Friday. And then get ready to enjoy your weekend. Good vibes tomorrow on a Good Stuff Friday from 6 until 10. And remember, you can always stream Joey and Lauren at x1071.com.
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8: Here's your X1071 Tri-State forecast. Chance of thunderstorms this afternoon, otherwise sunshine mixed with clouds at times. High temperatures reach up to 90. Partly cloudy skies tonight, slight chance of thunderstorms, lows of aloft around 70. mainly sunny. Tomorrow, slight chance of thunderstorms. Daytime highs approaching 90. Currently, it's 89 degrees. I'm staff meteorologist Jennifer Wojcicki.

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0: 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There's Somber and Back to Friends. Coming up, how about this? We take a second to spotlight someone who helped another person just to be nice and do the right thing. I know, you're like, what? People do that nowadays? Stay here. I'll tell you about her act of kindness and the impact it had. 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

0: 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She then asked people if anyone could help this guy retire. The man was identified as James Blair, a 64-year-old veteran dealing with some serious knee problems. So a GoFundMe campaign was soon set up to help. And before we tell you how much that has raised, let's hear from them. Lucinda and James.
1: I saw out the window. What really was hard for me was just the conditions he was in, and I didn't even know his story at that point. Immediately when I sat on the airplane was, if anybody knew who he was, could we get him retired?
2: My plan was to work until I can't work. All these people that are helping, somebody that they've never known. It's amazing. I mean, God works in mysterious ways.
0: Yeah, pretty cool that someone saw him and decided to help out. And at last check, guess how much that GoFundMe was up to? $184,000. That should help him retire. Hopefully he can invest some of it as well. Yeah, we wanted to point her out for doing a good deed. Lucinda Thackeray, helping out 64-year-old veteran James Blair. And I always like to do that. It always feels good to share some good news. Wait, there's more on X1071. I need some
3: 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Led by photography teacher Mike Chia Verena, this hands-on workshop covers essential photography techniques. 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All I really need is a little good news. That's the good news. 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
13: Here's your X-1071 Tri-State forecast. Chance of thunderstorms this afternoon, otherwise a mix of clouds and sun. Daytime highs approaching 91. Slight chance of thunderstorms tonight, lows level off around 70, partly cloudy skies. Mainly clear tomorrow, slight chance of thunderstorms, highs level off around 90. Currently 91. I'm staff meteorologist Jennifer Vujicic-Ski.
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Bruno Mars on X1071 Extreme Hit Music. You know, a water park, kind of nice right now, right? Some water slides, maybe one of those big old buckets that all come down on you at once. That's fun. And of course, Adventureland, not only do they have the water park, they've got the theme park with all kinds of roller coasters and great rides. And we want to hook you up. 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

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Get this. There is a link between flies and chocolate. And it's probably not what you think. Learn something about that sweet treat with our 414 fun fact with the other side in East Dubuque. That's in minutes. Ariana Grande, right now, on the X.

Extreme hit music on X1071. There's the weekend. How's it going? My name is Johnny J. Time to get to our 414 fun facts brought to you by The Other Side in East Dubuque. Watch Cubs baseball at The Other Side. You have three ways to win cash. Cubbies have today off. Final day off for the All-Star break. There is one game later tonight. Cubbies host the Twins tomorrow night at Wrigley. Watch the game at The Other Side. Hey, while you're there, be sure to sign up for the Todd McGovern Scholarship Golf Outing on Monday, July 20th at Lacoma with The Other Side in East Dubuque. All right. Did you know this? Tiny flies pollinate cocoa trees. So without flies, there would be no chocolate. Crazy, right? And now you know. Hey, since cocoa isn't a big export here, that should mean it's okay to get rid of flies and keep chocolate, right? We've got Sienna Spyro on the X.

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There's some brand new music from Katy Perry. Watch it burn. Hey, tonight the River Museum is open late and they're getting geared up for this year's Taste of Summer. We'll talk to Kristen from the River Museum and get the latest coming up in minutes. Now it's Billie Eilish on X1071.

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0: Nelly Furtado on X107.1 Extreme Hit Music. Down to see what's happening at our favorite spot in the tri-states, the National Mississippi River Museum and Aquarium. Here's Kristen Leffler. Kristen is their director of HR and external relations. Please tell me what's going on at the River Museum.
1: Paw Patrol, our narwhal exhibit, continues to be a hit. 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We've got so much to do, a perfect place to come for a summer day or weekend at the River Museum.
0: No doubt about that. And tonight, you guys are open late like every Thursday in the summer.
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0: of our movies. 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
3: Here's your X1071 Tri-State forecast. Chance of thunderstorms this afternoon, otherwise a mix of clouds and sun. Daytime highs approaching 91. Slight chance of thunderstorms tonight, lows level off around 70, partly cloudy skies. Mainly clear tomorrow, slight chance of thunderstorms, highs level off around 90. Right now, it's 90 degrees. I'm staff meteorologist Jennifer Vujicic.
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0: Olivia Dean, It's So Easy on X1071 and anytime stream us at X1071.com. Joey and Lauren are back in the morning. It's a Good Stuff Friday, 6 until 10. Don't miss it. They'll get you ready for the weekend. Bear fans, yeah, boy, got a shout out last night at the ESPY Awards. Here's host Marcelo Hernandez.
1: I want to congratulate one player. I want to congratulate Caleb Williams, the quarterback for the Chicago Bears, who will be on the cover of the new Madden video game. Congratulations to Caleb. Yeah. And Tiger Woods will be on the cover of Grand Theft Auto.
0: We've got Tame Impala and Jenny. 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

0: Tomorrow morning on Joey and Lauren, we talk to someone whose ex showed up at her wedding.
1: And how would you handle that? Well, it's tomorrow morning, that awkward moment at 8:30.

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There's Evanescence and Bring Me to Life. Teddy Swims is collaborating with White Claw for a new summery collection that includes both clothing and lifestyle items like hoodies, t-shirts, and pool floaties. We've got Teddy now, Mr. Know-It-All, on X1071.

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0: 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A viral podcast hosted by Dominican Sisters has inspired TikTok's latest feel-good movement, Nun Girl Summer. Now, despite the name, it's not really about becoming a nun. Instead, women are embracing a simpler, less stressful approach to life that's focused on friendship, community, hobbies, and finding joy in everyday moments. The trend took off after clips from the Sisters podcast highlighted their upbeat outlook and close-knit community, offering a refreshing alternative to hustle culture, dating pressures, and the constant push for maxing, which really gets annoying if you ask me. Now TikTok users are celebrating things like craft night, cooking, long walks with friends, and prioritizing their own happiness over outside validation. In short, Nun Girl Summer is less about religion and more about embracing a slower, more fulfilling way of life. Sounds pretty good to me, right? You don't always have to try to keep up with your neighbor or your best friend. Just be you and enjoy life, right? Today, we feature one of my favorites in our Laughter at 5 After. It's comedian Dimitri Martin talking about swimming with dolphins. That's at 6:05 on X1071.
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0: Here's your X-1071 Tri-State forecast. Slight chance for storms tonight, otherwise partly cloudy skies. Lows dip down to about 70. Mainly sunny skies tomorrow, slight chance of thunderstorms. Daytime highs approaching 90. Chance of thunderstorms tomorrow night, lows dip down to about 72. Mainly clear skies. Right now, it's 90 degrees. I'm staff meteorologist Jennifer Wojcicki.
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0: 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You know, summer is swim weather, right? Cannonball! We've got Dimitri Martin on Swimming with Dolphins. 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
1: My friend asked me if I ever went swimming with dolphins. I said, yeah, definitely. I mean, what distance are we talking about from the dolphins? I'm pretty sure I swam with all of them the last time I was in the ocean. Sometimes I want to go swimming without dolphins. I got to find a swimming pool. I love pools. I don't have a pool, but, you know, pool is fun. Except there's one thing I don't like about swimming in a pool. It's what happens to the other people that you go swimming with. If they get in the pool before you do, it's like they all suddenly join this cult whose only mission is to get you to join them in the pool. I feel bad for people who can't float. That must be a bad feeling when you're like, God, any dead body can do this, and I can't do this. That's a confidence killer.
0: That's Dimitri Martin and our Laughter at 5 After. 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

Though this season of her life had been cold, lonely, and tough, though she slipped back into a darkness she had hoped by now to have overcome, she had learned a beautiful lesson as she kissed her girls goodbye and thanked them for getting her out the house. That maybe...

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It just teaches the heart

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There's Ray featuring Hans Zimmer. Joey and Lorna are back in the morning. It is a good stuff. Friday, 6 until 10, and more makeup or breakup with Bally's Marquette. 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

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Another fail goes viral. Nobody gets hit by a bison in this one. But an apartment gets totally trashed. You probably saw the vid. I'll break down what happened coming up. Now Pink Panthers featuring Zara Larsson. Here's Stateside on X1071.

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0: 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Maybe you saw the vid. Probably got a laugh out of it. Probably thankful that wasn't you. A young woman in Texas was watching a stripper pole tutorial on her TV when she attempted the maneuver on her living room pole. That's when the top slipped on the ceiling, hit a fire sprinkler, and flooded her room. Lucky for us, she was recording.
1: So keep leaning away from the pole, looking at that top wrist, and you can readjust that hand.

0: Yeah, that sprinkler just gonna keep on going. Flooded her apartment. Hey, she made it rain. Isn't that what strippers try to do? Have you seen the vid? It's funny, and you actually kind of feel bad for the girl. How would you react if that was you? I'd be the guy trying to find buckets. I mean, like, this isn't working at all. Hey, tomorrow there is a chance of rain. Outside, not in the club. And of course, more smoke in the air. We'll check that forecast next, and then back to the hits with Olivia Rodrigo and new music from Shaboozy on X1071.
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3: Here's your X-1071 Tri-State forecast. Slight chance for storms tonight, otherwise partly cloudy skies. Lows dip down to about 70. Mainly sunny skies tomorrow, slight chance of thunderstorms. Daytime highs approaching 90. Chance of thunderstorms tomorrow night, lows dip down to about 72. Mainly clear skies. Currently, it's 86 degrees. I'm staff meteorologist Jennifer Wojcicki.
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There's Olivia Rodrigo and Drop Dead. 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